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Today's Best Country Old Red 99.5. If the world had a front porch, that's Tracy Lawrence in the middle of this big block of continuous commercial-free country. It's a 2 for Tuesday on Old Red, and we're going to keep it going right now with another one from Tracy Lawrence.

0: Today's Best Country, old Red 99.5. Some more red dirt right there. Hippies and Cowboys from Cody Jinks wrapping up a big block of commercial-free country. It's a two-for Tuesday on old Red. We got Scotty McCreary on the way in a double shot for you. Hey, if you could only keep one fast food chain for the rest of your life, we want to know which one survives. For me, easy answer. It's going to be In-N-Out all the way. 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That's today's Ask the Internet.
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0: Scotty McCreary wrapping up a double shot for you. Cabana Solo and Damn Straight on today's Best Country Old Red 99.5. It's a two for Tuesday. Coming up after the forecast and a break, we got a double shot of Hudson Westbrook on the way.
1: Weather.
2: Now, here's your weather.
0: For tonight, lows in the upper 50s. West winds around 5 miles per hour. Tomorrow, sunny. Highs lower 80s. North winds around 5 miles per hour, becoming northeast at around 5 miles per hour in the afternoon. Tomorrow night, mostly clear, lows in the mid-50s. Northeast winds around 5 miles per hour, and on your Thursday, sunny with highs in the mid-70s. And east winds 5 to 10 miles per hour.
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1: Today's Best Country You'll Read, that's House Again from Hudson Westbrook, wrapping up a twofer. Before that, Painted You Pretty. Coming up after the break, we got a double shot of Brooks and Dunn on the way for you. 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
2: News on Tom Graham. Protests in France ramping up today, forcing the closure of several schools. Fox's Jeff Paul is in Paris.
3: Protests against conditions in French high schools escalated. Students say their schools lack teachers, basic supplies, and that some are rat-infested and don't have proper ventilation.
2: Now, more than a quarter million people marching, many clashing with police. President Trump proclaims a golden era of shipbuilding from a new submarine maker in Baltimore.
4: The future of America's Navy will be built at the Sparrows Point shipyard near Baltimore, President Trump says.
5: Less than 2 years ago, this national treasure was abandoned and was totally forgotten, but it's not forgotten.
4: Endural Industries is committing $3.7 billion to build new generation submarines at the facility.
2: Fox's Jared Halpern. 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

some Red Dirt for you on old Red 99.5 Whiskey Baby from the Casey Donahue Band. It's a two for Tuesday. We're going to keep it going right now with another one from Casey Donahue. Here he is with That's Why We Ride.

0: I'm Gonna Be Somebody. That is Travis Tritt wrapping up a big block of continuous commercial-free country. We got some Ella Langley on the way in a twofer for you after the break. Hey, the Old Red Secret Sound is back. Every morning we'll grab a random caller and play the secret sound. Name it correctly, you win the jackpot. Get it wrong, we'll add another $30 to the jackpot for the next chance to win. But don't worry, wrong guesses this week get a great consolation prize, courtesy of Habs Place Bar and Grill in Western and Sesostris Shriners and their Sportsman Raffle coming up October 17th, where you could win one of 100 gift cards for a gun from Shields. 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

0: Today's Best Country Old Red, that's Ella Langley wrapping up a two for that was Choosing Texas. Before that, Loving Life Again. Coming up for you after the break, we've got a double shot of Luke Bryan on the way. Stay tuned.
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2: Now, here's your weather.
0: For tonight, lows in the upper 50s, west winds around 5 miles per hour. Tomorrow, sunny, highs lower 80s. North winds around 5 miles per hour, becoming northeast at around 5 miles per hour in the afternoon. Tomorrow night, mostly clear, lows in the mid-50s. Northeast winds around 5 miles per hour, and on your Thursday, sunny with highs in the mid-70s. And east winds 5 to 10 miles per hour.
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0: fast. That's Luke Bryan wrapping up a twofer on this Twofer Tuesday on Old Red. We got a double shot of Brad Paisley lined up and on the way for you. 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
1: Fox News, I'm Tom Rigotti. President Trump says he'll soon speak with his Russian counterpart about a reported plague death in the country amid Moscow's reluctance to share information about the case. Fox's Julian Turner has the latest from the State Department.
2: Secretary of State Marco Rubio's message to Russian officials, start talking. U.S. health experts, including President Biden's top COVID officials, want answers about why plague patient zero died.
1: President Trump is sticking to the campaign trail with only 4 weeks until the midterms.
3: President Trump in Baltimore launching construction of what he calls the largest new shipyard in the U.S. since World War II, asserting the project will create 3,100 new jobs in Maryland and support 11,000 more across the country. Welcome figures on the heels of last month's jobs report, which came in short of expectations.
1: That's Fox's Jackie Heinrich. 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

Today's Best Country Old Red 99.5, Phil Vassar for you right there. That's When I Love You, in the middle of a big block of commercial-free country. It's a two-for-Tuesday. Here's another one from Phil Vassar right now, Carlene.

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1: 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Austin wrapping up a big block of continuous country on Old Red 99.5. It's a two for Tuesday. We got a double shot of Riley Green coming your way after the break. 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

0: It's a two for Tuesday on today's Best Country Old Red 99.5, and that was Riley Green with a two for Damn Good Day to Leave and Think As You Drunk, his latest single. Coming up for you after a look at the forecast and a quick break, we've got a twofer from Faith Hill.
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0: For tonight, lows in the upper 50s, west winds around 5 miles per hour. Tomorrow, sunny, highs lower 80s. North winds around 5 miles per hour, becoming northeast at around 5 miles per hour in the afternoon. Tomorrow night, mostly clear, lows in the mid-50s. Northeast winds around 5 miles per hour, and on your Thursday, sunny with highs in the mid-70s. And east winds 5 to 10 miles per hour.
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0: someone else's dream. Faith Hill wrapping up a twofer on this twofer Tuesday on Old Red 99.5. We got a double shot of Lady A lined up and on the way for you. Hey, fire up the musical time machine Sunday night because Weekend in the Country is going back to 1988. We'll revisit a year that featured country hits from Kathy Mattea, Charlie Daniels, Buck Owens, and plenty more. 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
1: Fox News, I'm Ted Lindner with midterms coming fast. President Trump campaigning today in Maryland, proclaiming a golden era of shipbuilding during a visit to a shipyard near Baltimore.
2: Endural Industries is committing $3.7 billion to build new generation submarines at the facility, including autonomous vehicles. President Trump has pledged to revitalize American shipbuilding and speed up production of military systems. The shipyard is expected to create more than 3,000 jobs in Maryland.
1: Fox's Jared Halpern, attorneys for the woman who survived last week's botched execution in Tennessee, says she's conscious.
3: A Tennessee death row inmate surviving two doses of lethal injection drugs at a Nashville prison last Wednesday. Pike was convicted of killing a classmate in 1995. Tennessee's Governor Bill Lee has appointed a former U.S. attorney to lead an independent investigation into what went wrong in the execution chamber.
1: Fox's Kristen Goodwin. 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

Dwight Yoakam in the middle of this big block of continuous commercial-free country on today's Best Country Old Red 99.5. It's a two for Tuesday. Here's another one from Dwight Yoakam for you. Ain't That Lonely Yet?

0: Today's Best Country Old Red 99.5, the Zach Brown Band for you. Jump right in. On the way after the break, it's a double shot of Larry Gatlin and the Gatlin Brothers Band. 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

0: Old Red 99.5, some classic country for you right there from Larry Gatlin and the Gatlin Brothers Band, All the Golden California and Broken Lady. Wrapping up a twofer. We got a double shot of Cody Johnson on the way in just a few. Stick around.
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0: For tonight, lows in the upper 50s, west winds around 5 miles per hour. Tomorrow, sunny, highs lower 80s. North winds around 5 miles per hour, becoming northeast at around 5 miles per hour in the afternoon. Tomorrow night, mostly clear, lows in the mid-50s, northeast winds around 5 miles per hour, and on your Thursday, sunny with highs in the mid-70s, and east winds 5 to 10 miles per hour.
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1: Yeah. Your boss calls it while you're still sitting in the parking lot. 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

atop a 749-foot tower in the middle of a cattle pasture outside of Harbine. Authorized by the federal government to inform. Authorized by George Strait to entertain. 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
1: News. I'm Deborah Valentine. President Trump campaigning in Maryland, touting Republican successes heading into the midterms.
2: The Republican Party starting to go right through the roof. Somebody said today, I wonder why. Well, I had to get out. I had to do it. We had to explain what we're doing. There's never been a time like this in our country.
1: The president of Baltimore announcing a $3.7 billion private investment by defense tech firm Anduril Industries to build components for nuclear-powered submarines. Christina Pike, who survived a failed Tennessee execution last week, is now conscious and speaking. She remains hospitalized. Fox's Kristen Goodwin.
3: Tennessee death row inmate surviving two doses of lethal injection drugs at a Nashville prison last Wednesday.
1: The former U.S. Attorney for the Western District of Tennessee, Ed Stanton, has been appointed by Tennessee's governor to lead an independent probe of the failed execution. America's listening to Fox News.
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1: Well, on a day hot enough to make the devil cuss, I walked into a bar so thirsty I was spitting dust. Barkeep asked me, what'll it be? I said, what you got? 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

99 bottles, that's Zane Williams in the middle of a big block of continuous commercial-free country on Old Red 99.5. It's a two for Tuesday. Here's another one from Zane Williams right now, bringing country back.

0: Why didn't I think of that? Doug Stone for you on Old Red 99.5. We got a double shot of Dylan Scott lined up and on the way for you. 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

0: Old Red 99.5, Dylan Scott wrapping up a twofer for you. That was This Town's Been Too Good to Us. Before that, What He'll Never Have. Coming up for you after a look at the forecast and a quick break, we got a double shot of Alan Jackson on the way.
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0: For tonight, lows in the upper 50s, west winds around 5 miles per hour. Tomorrow, sunny, highs lower 80s. North winds around 5 miles per hour, becoming northeast at around 5 miles per hour in the afternoon. Tomorrow night, mostly clear, lows in the mid-50s. Northeast winds around 5 miles per hour, and on your Thursday, sunny with highs in the mid-70s. And east winds 5 to 10 miles per hour.
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So I'm a country boy, I got a four-wheel drive. 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

0: Today's Best Country Old Red 99.5. That's Wanted, wrapping up a double shot of Alan Jackson for you on your Two for Tuesday. I'm Donay Brown. It's time for me to get out of here. Hope you have a great night and a wonderful Wednesday.
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3: Fox News, I'm Ted Linder. The midterms are coming fast. President Trump sticking to the campaign trail, only 4 weeks to go.
4: President Trump in Baltimore launching construction of what he calls the largest new shipyard in the U.S. since World War II, asserting the project will create 3,100 new jobs in Maryland and support 11,000 more across the country. Welcome figures on the heels of last month's jobs report, which came in short of expectations.
3: Fox's Jackie Heinrich. President Trump says he'll soon speak with his Russian counterpart about a reported plague death in the country, as Moscow continues to be less than forthcoming about the case.
5: Secretary of State Marco Rubio's message to Russian officials, start talking. U.S. health experts, including President Biden's top COVID officials, want answers about why plague patient zero died.
3: That's Fox's Jillian Turner. 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

Aaron Watson with That Look here on Old Red 99.5. And a good midnight hour to you. This is Ron with your midnight ride. Going to be with you until 6 a.m. Here's Jamie Johnson with In Color.

0: The Casey Donahue Band with What Cowboys Do here on Ole Red 99.5. The Ole Red Secret Sound is back. Every morning we'll grab a random caller and play the secret sound. Name it correctly and you'll win the jackpot. Get it wrong and we'll add another $30 to the jackpot for the next chance to win. And with that being said, we did have another wrong guess on Tuesday, so that means Wednesday's guess is going to be worth $90. Wrong guesses this week get a great consolation prize courtesy of Halves Place Bar and Grill in Western and Sesostra Shriners and their Sportsman Raffle coming up October 17th, where you could win one of 100 gift cards for a gun from Shields. The Ole Red Secret Sound is brought to you by Ken and Jen Uhair with Uhair Realty Team, a part of Nebraska Realty, Rick Karras, your Golden Harvest seed dealer in Humboldt, Dee's Hallmark at Indian Creek Mall in Beatrice, and Jerry Miller, your Channel Seeds Pro of Fairbury. Coming up, we've got Nate Smith, Jelly Roll, and a check of your weather.
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1: For your overnight, mostly clear with patchy fog, lows in the upper 50s. Wednesday, patchy fog in the morning and sunny with highs in the lower 80s. Wednesday night, mostly clear with lows in the mid-50s. Thursday, sunny with a high in the mid-70s. Thursday night, mostly clear with lows in the mid-50s. And for your Friday, sunny with a high in the lower 80s.
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4: Now we're back!

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London, Paris, paradise. 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
1: Fox News, I'm Deborah Valentine. The founder of drone manufacturer Dragonfly told Fox News Digital Tuesday that a commercial ship sank and its crew vanished after a dual drone attack off the coast of NATO member Bulgaria. A second vessel was heavily damaged and set ablaze. Ukraine's president is blaming Russia and warning of what he called a larger invasion posture. President Trump at a Maryland shipyard Tuesday announcing a $6.6 billion investment to build more submarines.
2: This massive project will create over 3,100 new jobs right here in Maryland and will support an additional 11,000 jobs across the nation.
1: The shipyard project will be funded in part by defense company Anduril Industries. The attorney for Tennessee death row inmate Krista Pike says his client has regained consciousness and is talking following last Wednesday's failed execution attempt. 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

0: 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Make sure to join us this Thursday at the Beatrice Legion for the Husker Insight Luncheon. 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
1: Now, here's your weather.
2: For your overnight, mostly clear with patchy fog, lows in the upper 50s. Wednesday, patchy fog in the morning and sunny with highs in the lower 80s. Wednesday night, mostly clear with lows in the mid-50s. Thursday, sunny with a high in the mid-70s. Thursday night, mostly clear with lows in the mid-50s. And for your Friday, sunny with a high in the lower 80s.
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0: That's the latest from Luke Combs with Rethink Some Things here on Old Red 99.5. Fire up the musical time machine on Sunday night because Weekend in the Country is heading back to 1988. We'll hear from Charlie Daniels, Buck Owens, Kathy Mattea, and plenty more from that year. It's 2 hours of country music from 1988 this Sunday night from 6 to 8 on Old Red. Coming up, we've got Dierks Bentley, Montgomery Gentry, and more as part of Continuous Country.
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1: Fox News, I'm Ted Lindner. President Trump says he's soon going to speak with his Russian counterpart about a reported plague death in the country, as Moscow continues to be less than forthcoming about the case.
2: Secretary of State Marco Rubio's message to Russian officials, start talking. U.S. health experts, including President Biden's top COVID officials, want answers about why plague patient zero died.
1: Fox's Jillian Turner. The L.A. Dodgers taking a 2-1 lead in the NLDS with a 3-1 win over the Atlanta Braves in Atlanta Tuesday night. Meanwhile, the Padres stayed alive in San Diego. They knocked off the Milwaukee Brewers in Game 3, 4-3. The Brewers still, though, holding a 2-1 lead. And a Delta Airlines plane struck the tail of an Air Canada aircraft while taxiing for departure in L.A. Tuesday. The collision happening on the tarmac at Los Angeles International Airport. Air Canada confirmed no injuries were reported. Delta acknowledged the collision and apologized for the disruption. 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

JB and the Moonshine Band with No Better Than This here on Old Rad 99.5. As we're right in the middle of another big block of continuous country, here's Trace Adkins.

0: The Casey Donahue Band with Feels This Right here on Ole Red 99.5. Our high school football game of the week this week takes us to Geneva, where the Wilbur Claytonia Wolverines are on the road to take on Fillmore Central. This rivalry game is always a great battle. Hear the pregame at 6:40 Friday night right here on Ole Red. Coming up, we've got Low Cash, Luke Bryan, and a check of your weather.
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1: For your overnight, mostly clear with patchy fog, lows in the upper 50s. Wednesday, patchy fog in the morning and sunny with highs in the lower 80s. Wednesday night, mostly clear with lows in the mid-50s. Thursday, sunny with a high in the mid-70s. Thursday night, mostly clear with lows in the mid-50s. And for your Friday, sunny with a high in the lower 80s.
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1: Fox News. I'm Deborah Valentine. Krista Pike's attorney says she is now alert and speaking. Tennessee's failed execution victim remains hospitalized.
2: Tennessee's Governor Bill Lee has appointed a former U.S. attorney to lead an independent investigation into what went wrong in the execution chamber.
1: Fox's Kristen Goodwin. Dragonfly founder Cameron Chell tells Fox Digital a commercial ship sank and its crew is missing following a drone attack off NATO member Bulgaria. A second vessel was set ablaze. A Russian lab employee died from pneumonia in Siberia. Some health experts speculate it could be a case of pneumonic plague. President Trump plans to speak with Russia's president.
3: This massive project will create over 3,100 new jobs right here in Maryland and will support an additional 11,000 jobs across the nation.
1: President Trump also in Maryland announcing a new defense project. 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

atop a 749-foot tower in the middle of a cattle pasture outside of Harbine. 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

0: Kyle Park with Don't Forget Where You Come From here on Ole Red 99.5. 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Then on Friday night we've got Husker Men's Basketball in an exhibition game at home against St. Louis, pregame is at 6. 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We've got John Party and Low Cash coming your way after this.
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0: for your overnight, mostly clear with patchy fog, lows in the upper 50s. Wednesday, patchy fog in the morning and sunny with highs in the lower 80s. Wednesday night, mostly clear with lows in the mid 50s. Thursday, sunny with a high in the mid 70s. Thursday night, mostly clear with lows in the mid 50s. And for your Friday, sunny with a high in the lower 80s.
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0: Chase Matthew with Holding It Down here on Ole Red 99.5. The Doan Tiger football team is on the road this Saturday to take on Dort. We'll get you ready with the Tiger tailgate show at 12:30, followed by the kickoff at 1. 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Coming up, we've got Cody Johnson kicking off Continuous Country.
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1: Fox News, I'm Ted Lindner. A Delta Airlines plane struck the tail of an Air Canada aircraft while taxiing for departure in L.A. on Tuesday. The collision happening on the tarmac at Los Angeles International Airport. Air Canada confirming no injuries were reported. Delta acknowledging the collision and apologized for the disruption. President Trump says he'll soon speak with his Russian counterpart about the reported plague death in the country as Moscow continues to be less than forthcoming about the case.
2: Secretary of State Marco Rubio's message to Russian officials, start talking. U.S. health experts, including President Biden's top COVID officials, want answers about why plague patient zero died.
1: Fox's Jillian Turner. The L.A. Dodgers take a 2-1 lead in the NLDS with a 3-1 win over the Braves in Atlanta Tuesday night. And the Padres stay alive in San Diego. They knock off the Milwaukee Brewers in game 3, 4-3. The Brewers still with a 2-1 lead. 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

And a happy hump day morning to you. This is Ron here at Old Red 99.5. Gonna be with you until 6 a.m. That was Randall King with Mirror Mirror. Here's Montgomery Gentry with My Town.

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0: The Casey Donahue Band with Kiss Me here on Ol' Red 99.5. Every morning, we'll grab a random caller and play the secret sound throughout the month of October. Name it correctly, and you'll win the jackpot. Get it wrong, and we'll add another $30 to the jackpot for the next chance to win. And since we had a wrong guess yesterday, that means the jackpot today goes up to $90. Wrong guesses this week get a great consolation prize, courtesy of Habs Place Bar and Grill in Western, and Sesostris Shriners and their Sportsman Raffle coming up October 17th, where you could win one of 100 gift cards for a gun from Shields. The Ol' Red Secret Sound is brought to you by Ken and Jen Uher with Uher Realty Team, a part of Nebraska Realty, Rick Karras, your Golden Harvest seed dealer in Humboldt, Dee's Hallmark at the Indian Creek Mall in Beatrice, and Jerry Miller, your Channel Seeds Pro of Fairbury. Coming up, we've got Corey Kent, Ella Langley, and a check of your weather.
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1: Now, here's your weather.
2: For today, patchy fog in the morning and sunny with a high in the lower 80s. Tonight, mostly clear with lows in the mid-50s. Thursday, sunny with a high in the mid-70s. Thursday night, mostly clear with lows in the mid-50s. And for your Friday, sunny with a high in the lower 80s.
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0: Hudson Westbrook with Painted You Pretty here on Old Rad 99.5. Join us this Thursday at the Beatrice Legion for the Husker Insight Luncheon. 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Coming up, we've got the Eli Young Band, Diamond Rio, and more as part of Continuous Country.
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1: Fox News, I'm Deborah Valentine. President Trump heading to Texas today to continue his Republican push heading into the midterms. Fox's Kristen Goodwin.
2: President Trump will be in San Antonio to rally support for Texas Attorney General and GOP Senate nominee Ken Paxton and Carlos de la Cruz, the Republican running for the U.S. House seat to represent Texas's newly redrawn 35th congressional district.
1: De la Cruz faces Democrat Johnny Garcia. Paxton faces a Democratic State Representative James Tallarico. Michigan Democratic Senate candidate Abdul El Sayed, during a Q&A event, reminding his Republican opponent, Mike Rogers, of Thursday's planned debate.
3: I cannot wait to debate you on Thursday, if you show up.
1: A Fox News poll finds El Sayed with a one-point lead over Republican Rogers, who declined an earlier debate. Former President Obama will appear with El Sayed in Detroit October 24th. America's listening to Fox News.
4: And a good Wednesday morning to all the farmers out there. It's time for On the Farm at 5 with Ron. Before we get started with your ag headline news, I want to remind you we've got Husker Volleyball coming your way over on 1310 AM KGMT as they are at Indiana. Pre-game is at 4:30.
5: Hello, I'm Kellen Havikin with the latest ag headlines on Brownfield. Ag Secretary Brooke Rollins says the president's latest action on dyed diesel could help farmers navigate short-term economic challenges. Speaking to farmers and ag leaders in Iowa on Tuesday, she said the order will provide needed relief as harvest ramps up.
6: Our numbers show about a $640 million savings for the farmers alone during harvest season.
5: Ag economist Joanna Colucci says the ongoing financial uncertainty led to a decline in farmer sentiment in the latest ag economy barometer.
7: This growing pessimism about the financial prospect over the next 12 months is very clear. Farmers are less positive related to country's directions. There is no factor that will change in the short term.
5: The Renewable Fuels Association says ethanol exports were a five-month high in August. I'm Kellen Havikin for Brownfield.
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4: It's time for our Answer the Internet question. What's the going rate for a babysitter now? 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And now here's your commodity and livestock report.
13: Tuesday, hogs were mixed, soybeans, cattle, and corn finished higher. I'm John Perkins with a Brownfield market update. When it comes to short-stature corn, it all started with Stein. For decades, they've been focused on unique hybrids to deliver top yields. Stein invented short-stature corn, then they perfected it. Soybeans are supported by fund and technical buying. Harvest is behind average, but this week mostly looks dry ahead of more rain chances next week. U.S. exports could be boosted by a higher move in Brazil's currency against the dollar. November beans were up 22 and a quarter at 13.03. January was 21 and three quarters higher at 13.19 and a quarter. December bean meal was up $7.70 at $3.54.80. December soybean oil is 56 points higher at $69.91. Corn was up on fund and technical buying, monitoring U.S. harvest activity with talk about disease issues because of recent wet weather in some areas. Grains and oil seeds were also waiting for potential USDA yield adjustments on Friday. For corn and soybeans, that does mean a potential cut to yield. December corn was up 10 and 3 quarters at 5.08. March was 10 and 3 quarters higher at 5.22 and a quarter. And wheat was higher. U.S. winter wheat planting and emergence are behind average due to rain in the plains. Slow export movement out of the Black Sea could eventually benefit the United States. December Chicago is up 12 at 7.04 and a quarter. December Kansas City was 14 higher at 7.56 and a quarter. December Minneapolis is up 11 and a quarter at 7.19 and three quarters. Cattle were sharply higher on the red dye diesel executive order and technical buying. December live is up 412 at 224.10. February was 512 higher at 227.17. November feeders were up 815 at 338.27. And hogs were mixed, mostly lower on spread trade and profit taking. December was down 57 at 70.37, and February was $1.37 lower at 71.32. Kellen Havikin has your full look at the cash livestock markets after this brief break.
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15: Wow, that'll have a significant impact on our state because 88 out of Nebraska's 93 counties are rural.
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17: Hey, Dad, are you in the field right now?
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5: Direct cash cattle trade is quiet with no trade developing in the market, with bids and asking prices remaining elusive. Trade will likely be delayed until later in the week. Box beef closed mixed choice was 67 higher at 378.93 and select was 223, sharply lower at 356.34. Estimating cattle slaughter is 110,000 head. Cash hogs closed lower with a very large negotiated run. Processors have leverage and continue to move at their pace since there are ample supply with available ready numbers. This week's inconsistent trend is matching what the market has seen recently. Barrows and gilts of the National Daily Direct are 107 lower with a base range of $70 to $80 with a weighted average price of $75.74. Pork values were 217 lower at 83.84. Picnics were sharply lower, with loins and hams steady to lower. Bellies and butts were higher. Estimated hog slaughter is 494,000 head. That's up 7,000 on the week and 7,000 on the year. I'm Kellen Havikin for Brownfield.
4: Our high school football game of the week this week is in Geneva as the Fillmore Central Panthers host the Wilbur Claytonia Wolverines. This rivalry game is always a great battle. You can hear the pregame at 6:40 this Friday night right here on Ole Red. 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
20: Tranquil weather pattern continues on, featuring seasonal to late season warmth for many areas of the heartland. It's an increasingly active one for parts of the northern plains on southwestward, including the tropics, come the weekend. Good Wednesday morning, everyone. It's agriculture meteorologist Greg Solier. We're back in with your Ag Weather Today right here on Brownfield Ag News. Fine and stellar, if not the old phrase, oxoboreous days worth of weather yesterday by certainly early October standards. Nice southwesterly breeze, moderate to accelerated drying and firming out there, especially in some of the wettest areas. Still combines are rolling in select areas too. Crop maturation, the T's crossed and I's dotted over the eastern Great Lakes region in particular. After a little patchy frost yesterday morning into parts of Michigan. Meanwhile, 80-degree air making its presence felt as far east as sections of the Mid-Mississippi Valley and south and southwest from there later on this afternoon. Even some 90-degree weather expected across southwest Illinois, parts of Missouri, and southwest from there, too. So, southern sections of the complex continue on, parts of the upper Midwest, too, especially in the bean fields, because of dryness and drought across sections of Minnesota and the eastern Dakotas in particular. And there, on westward, signs of a little more pattern shift going forward for the end part of the week and in the weekend too. But otherwise, next in a string of these fast moving troughs, weak cool fronts making its way across the northern through western Corn Belt areas. Nothing more than a couple of sprinkles on up to the north. Those will be moving on out.

0: Snaps more likely into Friday night and Saturday, and there's enough cool to cold air that heads up across parts of Big Sky Country, the northern and central Rockies, lowering snow levels anticipated there. The tropics getting busy once again out across areas of the eastern Pacific, keeping an eye on Rachel. Some remnant moisture may work into the southwestern parts of the country, then into the southern plains, and yet to be named at least tropical feature, perhaps a depression, perhaps a storm out of the Bay of Campeche into the central Gulf of Mexico, northward towards New Orleans, and Cotton Belt Country with significant rain and some gusty winds across shoreline areas that anticipated over Sunday to Monday. We'll keep you posted. I'm Greg Solier with your Ag Weather Today.
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5: 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Here's Cindy Young's 2 cents worth.
6: Like many of you, I am not a fan of spiders. Hello, everyone. I'm Cindy Young with Brownfield, and this is my 2 cents. Most spiders send me looking for the nearest broom, shoe, or fly swatter. I know. Spiders are nature's pest control, quietly catching flies, mosquitoes, moths, beetles, and other insects that we probably wouldn't want around in large numbers. On the farm, spiders are part of the ecosystem that helps keep insect populations in balance. They also provide food for birds, frogs, lizards, and other wildlife, making them an important link in the food chain. Blah, blah, blah. There is one spider for which I will make an exception, the big, beautiful black and yellow garden spider. She builds a magnificent web in the garden. Every year, she and a couple of her sisters set up in my autumn clematis. She's big, really big, black and yellow, and honestly, a little intimidating. But she doesn't scare me like the others. Maybe it's because she's so easy to see. No sneaking around under the porch or hiding in a dark corner. She hangs right there in the middle of her web, looking like she owns the place. The giant web is not a decoration. It's a very effective bug-catching operation. Last summer, I watched a grasshopper get caught in a garden spider's sticky web in my basil bed. The spider quickly sensed the vibrations, rushed over, wrapped its prey in silk, and delivered its paralyzing bite. If I see one of those black and yellow beauties in the garden, I usually leave her alone. She can stay. Now, that little brown spider that suddenly appears in the house, that, my friends, is a different story. I'm Cindy Young with Brownfield. That's my 2 cents.
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0: and in the country. We'll hear from Kathy Mattea, Buck Owens, Charlie Daniels, and plenty more. It's 2 hours of country music from 1988 this Sunday night from 6 to 8 on Ole Red. And right now, here's your morning livestock report.
1: 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Direct cash cattle trade is quiet with no trade developing in the market. Bids and asking prices remain elusive and trade will likely be delayed until later in the week. At the Tulsa Livestock Auction in Oklahoma, compared to last week, steers were $5 to $9 higher and heifers were $2 to $10 lower. The USDA says there was moderate demand. Receipts were up on the weekend year. Feeder supply included 29% steers with 24% of the offering over 600 pounds. Medium and large one feeder steers 600 to 634 pounds brought an average price of $361.68, and medium and large one feeder heifers 450 to 498 pounds brought an average price of $380.36. Box beef closed mixed choice was 67 cents higher at $378.93, and select was 223 sharply lower at $356.34. Estimated cattle slaughter is 110,000 head, up 2,000 on the week. Cash hogs closed lower with a very large negotiated run. Processors have leverage and continue to move at their pace since there are ample available supplies. This week's inconsistent trend is matching what the market's seen recently. Barrows and gilts at the National Daily Direct are $107 lower with a base range of $70 to $80 with a weighted average price of $75.74. Iowa Minnesota was $102 lower with a weighted average price of $75.62. Western Corn Belt was $64 lower at $75.74, and the Eastern Corn Belt did not report. Butcher hog prices at the Midwest cash markets were steady at $60. At Illinois, slaughter sows were $2 higher with moderate demand for moderate offerings at $45 to $57. Barrows and gilts were steady with moderate demand for moderate offerings at $53 to $63, and boars ranged from $25 to $35 and $15 to $20. Pork values were $2.17 lower at $83.84. Picnics, loins, and hams were steady to lower. Bellies and butts were higher. Estimated hog slaughter is 494,000 head. At the CME, live and feeder cattle futures were sharply higher on the executive order about diesel fuel, and lean hog futures were mixed mostly lower. I'm Kellen Havikin for Brownfield.
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1: Now, here's your weather.
2: For today, patchy fog in the morning and sunny with a high in the lower 80s. Tonight, mostly clear with lows in the mid 50s. Thursday, sunny with a high in the mid 70s. Thursday night, mostly clear with lows in the mid 50s. And for your Friday, sunny with a high in the lower 80s.
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1: Fox News, I'm CJ Papa. President Trump choosing Texas today to support the current state attorney general, Ken Paxton, who's running for Senate against Democrat James Tallarico.
2: Ken's doing much better now that I've, everybody is, since starting three, 4 days ago, since starting the rally.
3: Despite the Democrats' attempts to cast the president as a liability, President Trump is heading back to Texas today, confident that his rallies are turning the tide for the GOP. He will be in San Antonio today to help GOP Senate candidate Ken Paxton.
1: Fox's Matt Oliveira reporting in Washington in Israel. The horn blowing as the nation stops to remember the victims of the October 7th terror attack by Hamas 3 years ago today. And tropical storm Isaias forms off the coast of eastern Mexico. It's forecast to become a hurricane targeting the Gulf Coast this week. 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
5: Hey, good morning. We are live and local. It's another warm October day across the listening area. Look for plenty of sunshine today. Highs climbing into the low 80s. Winds be out of the north, staying light around 5 miles per hour. Right now, it is 59 degrees out there. Little cool fall morning on our hands, but man, it is nice outside. Going to be another nice day today. Can't wait. Right now, it is 6:02 and time for some new stuff from John Morgan on Old Red.

0: Carlene Carter there on today's Best Country, Old Red 99.5. If you're a sky watcher, apparently the Draconoid meteor shower is active this week and is expected to peak on Friday. With dark skies, it makes this year's show easier to see from the northern hemisphere. They say you won't need binoculars or a telescope, just darkness and some patience. There's a Nevada high school running back right now named Riot Duke. He has rushed for more than 1,100 yards and 16 touchdowns in just six games. A high school running back named Riot Duke? I think that kid didn't get named. He got introduced by a monster truck announcer, didn't he? His parents say they got the name Riot after hearing the 3 Days Grace song called Riot while his mother was pregnant. I'm glad he turned out to be a running back, because if that kid turned out to be an accountant, we'd have been disappointed, wouldn't we have? Here's Dimitri Martin. We had him yesterday. He's on today, too, this time talking about the foil box.
1: I like reading. I'm a big reader. I feel like I just end up reading everything. I don't know. Like, the other day I was in my kitchen, I opened the drawer, and I pulled out the Reynolds wrap. And ended up reading the box of Reynolds Wrap. It said, Reynolds Wrap, trusted since 1947. I thought, oh, that's interesting. Trusted, what an interesting word to use there. It implies some sort of dark past for Reynolds. You couldn't trust them, I guess, you know what I mean? Just, honey, did you get the tinfoil? Yeah, open the box. There's just pebbles in here. This is foiled.
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2: Now, here's your weather.
3: Another warm October day today. Look for plenty of sunshine. Highs climbing into the low 80s. Winds will stay out of the north, just light at about 5 miles an hour. Mostly clear and cool tonight. Lows fall into the mid-50s. That'll make way for a little cooler day tomorrow. Sunshine continues, but temperatures ease back to the upper 70s. Friday, sunny and warmer again. Highs in the low 80s. This weekend, no weather headaches showing up. Saturday and Sunday both stay sunny. Highs in the low 80s, while overnight lows settle into the low 60s. Columbus Day on Monday, mostly sunny. Highs upper 70s. The next rain chance doesn't arrive until late Monday night, followed by a 40% chance of showers on Tuesday.
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1: It's National Forgiveness and Happiness Day, a day to tell those who hurt you that it's okay. Like your roommate who never refills the Brita pitcher, your husband who said $118 is too much for yoga pants from Lululemon, your teen who never resets the mirrors after borrowing the car, your coworker who reheats fish in the break room microwave, the guy at the gym who didn't wipe down the leg press, those two shirtless D-bags who take up the whole park to play Ultimate Frisbee, and of course, your wife. All she had to do was say, "Yes, honey, your old high school football jersey still fits." Instead, she laughed. National Forgiveness and Happiness Day. Forgive today. Except for your neighbor who parks his Cybertruck in front of your house.
2: Screw that guy. It's National Forgiveness and Happiness Day, World Cotton Day, National Pumpkin Seed Day, and because it's the first Wednesday in October, it's International Walk to School Day, National LED Light Day, and National Frappe Day, that frozen coffee drink for people who looked at a regular cup of coffee and thought, you know, this needs whipped cream and about 600 more calories. On this date, 1765, when representatives from 9 American colonies gathered in New York for the Stamp Act Congress. It was one of the earliest organized colonial challenges to British rule. They weren't declaring independence just quite yet, but America was beginning the long process of asking Britain to please stop adding fees to everything. In 1913, Henry Ford's automobile factories began using the moving assembly line, dramatically reducing time required to build a car and helping transform mass production. In 1916, college football produced a score that still looks like a typo. Georgia Tech Yellow Jackets defeat Cumberland 222-0. 222 points to nothing, still the most lopsided game in college football history, and I don't think it'll ever get beaten. In 1952, a local Philadelphia television dance program called Bandstand debuted. A few years later, Dick Clark became the host. It evolved into American Bandstand and became one of the most influential music shows in television history. In 1963, the Rolling Stones said, "Hey, Beatles, can we take this song?" It was a song written by John Lennon and Paul McCartney. It became the Stones' first top 20 hit in Britain. In 1968, singer and guitarist Jose Feliciano performed a slow, soulful version of the Star-Spangled Banner before Game 5 of the World Series in Detroit. It caused a huge controversy at the time, but helped open the door for personalized anthem performances that we hear at sporting events today. In 1968, the Motion Picture Association of America adopted its film rating system, ranging from G for general audience to X for horny adult patrons, I guess. In 1969, the Jackson 5 release I Want You Back, and 11-year-old Michael Jackson sang lead, and the rest is history for him. In 1976, John Lennon finally receives his U.S. green card, ending years of legal battles with the federal government over attempts to deport him. In 1984, my boy, Sweetness, Walter Payton, ran for 154 yards. He breaks Jim Brown's all-time rushing record of 12,312 yards. In 1989, former Dallas Cowboys cheerleader Paula Abdul has her debut album, Forever Your Girl, finally reaches number one. Spent 64 weeks on the Billboard charts, setting a record for the longest climb to the top. It finally got to number one in 1989. In 1992, the United States, Canada, and Mexico formally agreed to the deal that became NAFTA, the Northern American Free Trade Agreement. On this day in 1995, Alanis Morissette goes to number one with her blockbuster album, Jagged Little Pill. Chris LeDoux has a liver transplant on this day in Omaha, Nebraska, of all places, in the year 2000. In 2020, Saturday Night Live uninvited country music singer Morgan Wallen to be a musical guest on the show after, if you remember, the video of him breaking coronavirus protocols at the internet. Then they were like, sorry, we're just kidding, and welcomed him back 2 months later. In 2003, Arnold Schwarzenegger elected to governor of California. It was a special recall election to remove Democratic Governor Gray Davis from office. Arnold won by a landslide, by the way, and took office in November 17th. Happy birthday today. John Cougar Mellencamp turned 75 today. Tico Torres of Bon Jovi turned 73. Legendary cellist Yo-Yo Ma turned 71. TV personality and producer Simon Cowell is 67 today. Brie Olsen is 40. She was Charlie Sheen's head goddess during his meltdown. Singer Toni Braxton is 59. David Hope from Kansas is 77. Taylor Hicks is 50. He's American Idol's gray-haired fifth season winner. Baseball star Mookie Betts also celebrating a birthday at 34 today. And if you're celebrating your birthday, as my buddy Phil would say, happy, happy birthday to you. That's Today on Parade for this October 7th.
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13: Now, here's your weather.
2: Sunny and warm today, highs in the low 80s with a light north wind. Tonight, mostly clear, a little cooler. Overnight lows dropping down to the mid-50s. That'll make way for a cooler day tomorrow as well. Sunshine will continue. Highs are only going to reach the upper 70s. For your Friday, going to be sunny, back into the low 80s. Saturday, more sunshine, highs again, low 80s. Sunday, look for sunny skies, and again, low 80s.
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0: believe we drove around all day and there's not a single job in this town. 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

0: Little Casey Donahue Band there on today's Best Country, Old Red 99.5. Speaking of Red Dirt music, it's another Red Dirt Wednesday tonight with Downtown Donay Brown. Nothing but Red Dirt and Texas Country tonight from 6 to 7 right here on Old Red, courtesy of Brant Schmidt Custom Farming of Plymouth. Coming up a little later after 8 o'clock, we're going to be playing The Secret Sound again. Have two wrong guesses, so $90 in the pot for this morning's guest. Get ready to listen for that cue to call shortly after 8 o'clock, and we'll be playing the Secret Sound coming up a little later on. Also on the way, we got Blue County. That's next on Old Red.
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The latest from Zach John King there on today's Best Country, Old Red 99.5. Good morning to you. Miley Cyrus's new album, Bass Persuades, made history in its second week, but not the kind of history I bet she would have hoped for. Last week, the album debuted at number one on the Billboard 200. In its second week, it dropped 156 spots to 157. That's the largest second-week drop for an album that debuted at number one. It's not the largest, by the way. That was Bon Jovi's House Is Not For Sale. It went from 1 to 169 back in 2018. But it is the second time, or the second most drop in history. The Bon Jovi album came out in November of 2016, debuted at number one, then retook the top spot in March of 2018 thanks to one of those ticket bundling schemes where you get the album if you buy a ticket to the show. So maybe that's what she should do. Our high school football game of the week this week takes us to Geneva, where the Wilbur Claytonia Wolverines are on the road to take on Fillmore Central. We'll have that rivalry game for you. It's always a good battle. You can hear the call at 6:40 Friday night right here on Old Red 99.5. 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
6: News, I'm Gianna Gelosi. It's been 3 years since Hamas attacked Israel. 1,200 people killed, more than 250 taken hostage. One of the victims, Itai Hen, is an American citizen and Israeli soldier. His father, Ruby, told Fox,
7: "We have a lot of questions that we did not get answers to. Still, those people that were behind these attacks that killed 46 U.S. citizens and injured dozens more are still living in five-star hotels in Turkey and Qatar."
6: Krista Pike is awake and speaking after surviving two doses of a death row execution drug, despite her lawyer's warnings about problems with her veins. Her attorneys are headed to court today to get more information from the Tennessee Department of Correction. Pike was sentenced to death for the 1995 beating and stabbing death of her classmate Colleen Slemmer. America's listening to Fox News.
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4: 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With this look at your local and state headlines, let's head to the News Channel Nebraska newsroom. Well, some good news. After nearly a week of watching the river, the Big Blue at Beatrice continued falling yesterday and was expected to drop below its 18-foot flood stage. The river had reached about 19 feet Tuesday morning. Levels are expected to continue to drop substantially throughout the rest of the week. All that water now working its way south. Tuttle Creek Reservoir in Kansas continues rising as runoff moves down the Big Blue Basin. The lake was at 1,094.76 feet Tuesday morning, using about 16% of its available flood storage capacity. Inflows were running more than six times higher than releases from the dam, and that's keeping a flood warning in effect for Marshall County. The Big Blue near Blue Rapids was just under 30 feet yesterday morning, nearly 4 feet above flood stage, but it is falling. Forecasters expect the river to finally drop below flood stage early tomorrow. The Big Blue at Marysville has already fallen below those flood stages. Well, there's an encouraging update involving the Lincoln infant who suffered a brain bleed, broken ribs, and other serious injuries. The child's father says doctors now expect the baby to survive. A 20-year-old woman has been charged with child abuse causing serious bodily injury. The criminal charge remains an allegation and has not yet been proven in court. While Nebraska farmers and truckers are sorting through the impact of this week's federal diesel action, President Trump signed an executive order in Grand Island allowing temporary highway use of red dyed diesel and deferring the federal tax. Governor Jim Pillen says the federal move builds on Nebraska's earlier diesel tax and harvest weight relief. Well, good news for motorists in southeast Nebraska. Reconstruction project for a road that's long been in need of repairs is one step closer to starting. Our own Tim Hackett tells us more.
3: PWF Road, which connects Pawnee to Wymore to Fairbury, has been a trouble spot in this part of the state for decades. A repaving and reconstruction project on the western part of the road near the Fairbury city limits was completed a couple of years ago. And this year, progress has slowed on repairing the eastern half on the way to the Gage County border. Jefferson County officials confirmed this morning that the Nebraska Department of Transportation will finally solicit bids for the PWF Road on December 17th.
10: The big things are done. With sketch, you Sims to still got to take care of. The NDOT project manager is really pushing to make sure that happens. And so timing on the road is going to depend on who gets the contract.
3: Installing a brand new bridge on the PWF Road near Diller in May was a separate project and still considered a major checkpoint in the plans to eventually rebuild the whole road. The entire project is now one step closer to completion. Jefferson County and NDOT secured $8.5 million in federal funding via Senator Deb Fischer to finish the eastern half of the road, and county officials say now the hope is to begin construction in the spring. In Jefferson County, Tim Hackett, News Channel Nebraska.
4: Well, thank you, Tim. The Fairbury Journal News and Fairbury Rotary Club are giving area voters another chance to hear directly from candidates ahead of next month's general election. The organizations will host a candidate forum tonight at the school featuring candidates from state and local races. Among those confirmed are Mark Shainrock of Diller and Shay Smith of Crete, the two candidates for the Nebraska Legislature's District 32 seat. That seat is currently held by Tom Brandt, who is term limited after serving 8 years with the legislature. Shainrock currently serves as Jefferson County Commissioner, while Shay Smith is an attorney and small business owner in Crete. Also confirmed for tonight's forum are Brian Schmidt, a candidate for the Fairbury City Council Ward 2, Jerry Ebke running for the Fairbury School Board, and Jerry Duke, a candidate for the Steel City Village Board. Schmidt currently serves on the Fairbury City Council representing Ward 2. The Journal News and Rotary held a similar candidate forum ahead of the May primary, giving candidates that opportunity to answer questions and to discuss issues facing their respective offices. That spring forum was held at the Fairbury High School, and Nebraska's general election is set for Tuesday, November 3rd. Some lighter news from north central Kansas. Marysville's famous black squirrels on parade are multiplying. 10 new 5-foot squirrel statues will be unveiled October 24th during the Black Squirrel Fall Fest. The public art project started with 21 statues in 2016 and has since become one of Marysville's most recognizable tourist attractions. And finally, some congratulations goes out to October's Jefferson County Veteran of the Month, Patrick Rupp. Born in Denver in 1958, Patrick grew up in Wheat Ridge and enlisted into the Navy in 77 after graduation. His naval experience took him from coast to coast, starting with training in San Diego and ending on duty with the USS McCloy in Virginia, a role which ultimately took him across the Atlantic for brief stops in Italy. During that tour, Rupp broke his glasses in the engine room and could no longer see up to naval standards, so they reassigned him to a critical role in the galley before he was honorably discharged in January of 1979.
11: Good morning.
12: I'd like to thank everybody for this presentation and I'm this overwhelmed.
4: After leaving the service, Rupp returned to his family in Colorado before moving to southeast Nebraska for the first time in 2003 to be closer to his brother Roger, a former County Veteran of the Month. Patrick has worked in various places in the area over the last 2 decades before he formally retired in August as he continues to combat his vision problems. From all of us here at Old Red 99.5, congratulations and thank you for your service, Patrick Rupp. For more news, head to News Channel Nebraska.
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13: Now, here's your weather.
4: Another warm October day today. Look for plenty of sunshine. Highs climbing into the low 80s. Winds will stay out of the north, just light at about 5 miles an hour. Mostly clear and cool tonight. Lows fall into the mid-50s. That'll make way for a little cooler day tomorrow. Sunshine continues, but temperatures ease back to the upper 70s. Friday, sunny and warmer again. Highs in the low 80s. This weekend, no weather headaches showing up. Saturday and Sunday both stay sunny. Highs in the low 80s, while overnight lows settle into the low 60s. Columbus Day on Monday, mostly sunny. Highs upper 70s. The next rain chance doesn't arrive until late Monday night, followed by a 40% chance of showers on Tuesday.
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4: Taking a look at current conditions out there, Marysville in Washington, Kansas, clear skies and 60 degrees. Out west in Nebraska, Sydney with clear skies and 53. Up in the northern part of the state, Norfolk sitting at 52, Omaha at 58 at the airport, Beatrice 58, Capital

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1: Going to the phone line now and joining us is Jen Johnson, the director of the Berkeley Fitness Center at Jefferson Community Health and Life in Fairbury. Good morning, Jen.
2: Good morning, Nicole.
1: Well, as the weather cools down a little bit and people start thinking about working out inside, now is a great opportunity for them to get some punch cards and save. Talk about all of the deals you've got going on at the Berkeley Fitness Center.
2: Absolutely. So we got a couple punch cards available. Our youth punch card is for ages 14 and up, so any youth that's like 14 and up can purchase these. It is 12 visits, and you get those for $30, and that's specifically for our youth. And then we have a punch card for people who only come for classes. So if you only come for the morning class, 6 a.m. lifting with free weights, or you only come for armchair aerobics, this might be a good option for you, or if you want to start coming. And that's our class-only punch cards, and it is the same, 12 visits or 12 classes for that $30. So we do have those available. They never expire, so it's a good option if you're kind of in and out still a little bit, and if you just want to try out for a little bit before you decide on a membership.
1: Absolutely. And what about the senior special? Because that's going on through the end of the month.
2: Correct. We are running that all the way through the end of the month. It is a six-month membership, and it runs $185 for a senior individual or $205 for senior and spouse. This can also be given as like a gift. We have gift certificates available for this senior special. So if that's something that you would want to grab for somebody, it is available as well.
1: Okay. And let's touch on the update. How is the construction going at the Berkeley Fitness Center?
2: Well, we're further on it than we have been. it is still moving forward. As I kind of touched on last week, we are in a pretty good place. Nothing entirely too new, but as we get closer to actually painting the pool, I will be kind of coming out with a few warnings, because sometimes those fumes can be quite strong as the paint is curing. So once the subcontractors give me those dates, I can let everybody know, because again, sometimes it can be a little bit irritating, and I don't want anybody to come in here with those strong fumes if it's going to cause any irritation or kind of some headaches, because yeah, that is a chemical reaction while that paint dries, and it is kind of harsh towards some people.
1: It's strong. We get it. It's okay.
2: Yes. I was trying to be like say that as nice as I could, but yes, it is quite strong.
1: All right. And if anybody has any questions about how to go about getting the punch cards, or if they're interested in more information, how do they go about getting a hold of you?
2: Well, as always, you can stop by or you can give us a call. And our number here is 402-729-6139.
1: All right. Well, thanks for joining us this morning, Jen. We'll talk to you next week.
2: All right, that sounds great. Thank you for having me.
1: That is Jen Johnson, the director of the Berkeley Fitness Center at Jefferson Community Health and Life in Fairbury. 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
4: Now, here's your weather.
5: Plenty of sunshine across the area today. Highs in the low 80s. A light north wind. Tonight, mostly clear. Lows mid 50s. Tomorrow, sunny skies. A little cooler with highs only in the upper 70s.
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1: Could never get enough
2: just
1: weather.
2: Stop. Just stop it right now. Good morning, everyone, and welcome into the into Old Red 99.5. We're preparing ourselves for laughter and Snickers and glee.
1: I love Snickers.
2: You like it?
1: I like Reese's better, but
2: you know, and I meant Snickers and the laugh.
1: Oh.
2: We're also going to throw in a few, and they're absolutely free today. Teehees. Teehee. Because it's time for Tee's Corner.
3: It's a regular feature.
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2: Got one.
1: Celebrate by soaking in your own soup like human ravioli. You're a bather. You're a bather. I know. Anthony Calandria was named Davey O'Brien's Great Eight after throwing three touchdowns and running for 118 yards in Nebraska's win last week over Maryland.
2: Wow.
1: Is that dual threat or is that... Fine, I'll do everything myself. I don't know.
2: Does he get to keep the ball? Does he keep the ball at home?
1: Yeah, I think at this point the running backs are asking, "Are you going to take my parking space too?" A study shows mice suffer from anxiety and depression.
2: They do.
1: Yeah, especially mice that get poked and prodded. For study is about anxiety and depression. Leave us alone. California tops a list of states that buy the most candy corn.
2: California.
1: Yeah.
2: Big on candy corn.
1: But the best proof California has no taste remains the Kardashians.
2: True dad. Yeah. Huh?
1: In a new poll, Paul McCartney was voted the most popular Beatle. Paul McCartney.
2: Wonder where Ringo came in.
1: Paul was followed by John, and then George, and then the Volkswagen, and then Beetle Bailey, and then the Dung Beetle, and then Ringo.
2: That's how that worked out. Yeah. Wow, the Dung Beetle, huh?
1: Yep.
2: Wow.
1: Yep. Poor Ringo. A woman in Italy set a new world record for the thickest tongue, which is crazy. I didn't even know that they measured these things, but... they asked her how proud she was at the moment.
2: What'd she say?
1: She said, "Hako vaya mwas."
2: Is that translated into anything?
1: I think it says thank you very much, but it sounded like "Hako vaya mwas."
2: I gotcha.
1: She had a big tongue.
2: Fat tongue.
1: Yeah, thick. New survey says almost 70% of the military is overweight.
2: I thought we trimmed that all down, but I don't know. It must be wrong.
1: Now the Marines are singing from the halls of Montezuma to the shirts of Triple X. I don't know if they changed it for good, but Jack Black recently played Ozzy Osbourne songs in his cover band called Jack Sabbath. You know, it was just like seeing Ozzy.
2: Uh-huh.
1: Instead of heroin and liquor, Ozzy had been addicted to prime rib and Snickers bars.
2: Wow.
1: Just like it, though. Friday Night Lights debuted on NBC 20 years ago today. It was a show about amateur football in Texas.
2: Uh-huh.
1: Also known as the Dallas Cowboys.
2: Oh, yeah.
1: John Goodman, remember him from Roseanne?
2: Sure, absolutely. Yeah.
1: He's lost 200 pounds. Have you seen him lately?
2: I haven't, but...
1: Some people don't look good skinny, by the way. He's one of them.
2: Well,
1: just
2: that's
1: looks
2: too
1: weird.
2: Bad. Well, okay.
1: Eat a sandwich, I guess. Yeah, he lost 200 pounds. And that's in addition to the 200 pounds he dropped when Roseanne Barr got fired from his show.
2: That's 400 total, yeah. Then, isn't it?
1: Kid Rock is recording a Christian music album now.
2: Huh.
1: Yeah. Nothing says contemporary Christian music like a... guy that looked like he got banned from Bass Pro Shop, you know? Kim Kardashian reportedly has 5 nannies for her 4 kids.
2: Wow.
1: Yeah. Each kid gets a nanny, and the 5th nanny is there just to watch Kanye's Instagram.
2: Oh, really? Yeah. That's the 5th nanny's job.
1: Yeah. Right? LL Cool J says he's still exploring new things at the age of 58.
2: Well, good for him.
1: Yeah, good for LL.
2: LL.
1: Most men his age are happy with trying all the samples at Costco. I know, because I'm one of them.
2: Me too. I mean, as am I.
1: Yeah. A teenager in the UK tried to have, tried to do the hippity-dippity with a horse. Yeah. Someone needs to learn that nay means nay, all right? And it gets worse, too.
2: I wish I could laugh at that, but I'm not going to. What happened? What could possibly be worse than that?
1: Well, the kid waited until the horse wasn't paying attention and hoofied his drink.
2: Yeah, you hoofied him, huh?
1: Yep. And finally.
2: Just give me a second here. Still hoofying.
1: Yeah.
2: Okay, and finally.
1: Kraft Mac and Cheese unveiled a new cheesy ramen.
2: Cheesy ramen.
1: Yeah.
2: Okay.
1: Cheesy ramen noodles.
2: Okay.
1: They say all you need to make it at home is noodles.
2: Uh-huh.
1: It comes with its own Velveeta.
2: Sure.
1: And unemployment. So that's all you need.
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4: Now, here's your weather.
1: Plenty of sunshine across the area today. Highs in the low 80s. A light north wind. Tonight, mostly clear. Lows mid 50s. Tomorrow, sunny skies, a little cooler with highs only in the upper 70s.
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1: 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The T-Man filling in for Tim Hackett this morning. 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Well, it was a milestone night in Fairbury for Fairbury volleyball senior Evelyn Timmons. She surpassed 2,000 career kills in the Jeffs victory over Southern Tuesday night, becoming just the fourth player in NSAA volleyball history to reach the 2,000 kill mark. It's another entry in the state record book for Timmons, who earlier this season set the Class C1 single match record with 48 kills. By the way, the Lady Jeffs made quick work of their match last night as they sweep Southern 3-0. Elsewhere on the volleyball court Tuesday, Thayer Central improved to 19-1, knocking off Sutton in 4 sets. Beatrice swept Ralston 3-0 in the Trailblazer Conference Tournament. Exeter Milligan Friend picked up a 4-set victory over David City, while Bruning Davenport Shickley split a pair, beating East Butler in 2 before falling to Osceola in 2. Deschler won 3-1 over Sandy Creek. Meridian swept High Plains. Milford beat Crete 3-1. Sterling beat Lewiston 2-0. JCC beat Conestoga 3-1. Freeman sweeps Syracuse. Fillmore Central beat Diller O'Dell 3-2 in a 5-set thriller. And Thayer Central beat Sutton 3-1. On the golf course, several area girls golfers have punched their ticket to next week's NSAA Girls State Championships. In Class B2, played at the Beatrice Country Club, the Lady O are headed to state. Beatrice posted a team score of 399 to earn that state berth. To college volleyball, top-ranked
6: Nebraska is coming off another perfect weekend. The Huskers swept both Penn State and Maryland on the road, and senior middle blocker Andy Jackson has been named Big Ten Player of the Week for the second straight week. Jackson averaged nearly 4 kills per set while hitting 526 along with 2 blocks per set against Maryland. She had 12 kills, 6 aces, and 5 blocks. Her 6 aces tied Nebraska's rally scoring era record for a 3-set match. Nebraska has 2 big ones this week as the Huskers travel to 15th-ranked Indiana on Thursday, then returning to the Bob Devaney Sports Center Saturday night for a short showdown with 7th-ranked Wisconsin. By the way, that Nebraska-Wisconsin match begins at 6 o'clock Saturday night. It'll be shown on Fox. Creighton volleyball, meanwhile, is coming off a split weekend in Omaha. The Blue Jays beat DePaul in 4 sets Friday night in a match televised statewide on News Channel Nebraska. But Sunday, Marquette stunned Creighton in 5, winning the deciding set 19-17 after surviving 4 Creighton match points. The loss snapped an incredible 50-match Big East regular season winning streak for the Blue Jays. Creighton is now 8-8 overall and 3-1 in conference play. To Husker football now, quarterback Anthony Calandria picked up national recognition again following Nebraska's 48-23 win over Maryland. He was named to the Davey O'Brien's Great Eight after accounting for 346 yards of total offense and 3 touchdowns for the Scurs. He threw for 238 and 3 scores and added a career-high 108 rushing yards, becoming the first Nebraska quarterback with a 100-yard rushing game since 2023. The honor also adds Calandria to the Davey O'Brien Award midseason watch list. Nebraska hosts 7th-ranked Indiana Saturday morning kickoff set for 11 on Fox. You can also listen to the game on 1310 AM KGMT. Basketball season is getting closer. Big Ten basketball media days begin today in Illinois. Women's basketball takes center stage today with Nebraska among the programs meeting with the media. Men's basketball follows Thursday. We also have television details for both Husker basketball schedules. The Nebraska women will have at least 13 games on Big Ten television partners, including Big Ten, FS1, and Peacock. The Huskers are looking for a 4th straight trip to the NCAA tournament. On the men's side, Nebraska will make a school record 30 national television appearances this season. That includes the December 5th in-state showdown at Creighton, which will tip at noon. That'll be shown on TNT. Believe it or not, Nebraska's first exhibition is already coming up Friday night. They play St. Louis at Pinnacle Bank Arena with a 7 o'clock tip time on Big Ten Plus. You can also listen to the game on 1310 AM KGMT. And speaking of media days, the Big East basketball programs held theirs at the end of last week in New York, and that's where new Creighton head coach Alan Huss and his main goal to restore and extend the legacy left by his predecessors.
7: The important thing for us right now is to figure out a way to get back to the competitive level that's been established by Coach Mack. We had a little bit of a slip up a season ago, and our deal now is trying to have an edge every day when we walk into the facility. It's trying to make sure that we honor the process that's been laid out by Coach Mack and that we put our own stamp on it at times and make sure that the competitive level is back to what our fans and people around the Big East have come to expect over the last decade and a half.
6: Huss takes over for Greg McDermott, the winningest coach in Creighton basketball history. The Blue Jays were picked 7th in the Big East preseason coaches poll with UConn picked to win the league. For more sporting news, head to newschannelnebraska.com.
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6: Great students just don't show up when the spotlight's on. 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This week, Old Red 99.5 and Watchtower Wealth Management recognized two students doing exactly that. Our first student of the week is Andre Mengi, a sophomore at Hanover High School. Andre stays pretty busy as an active member of the FFA, FBLA, Art Club, and HOSA. But what really stands out is her willingness to help. She's someone teachers and classmates can count on at a moment's notice, always ready to step up, fill a need, and lend a hand. Her dependability and positive leadership make her a great role model for those around her. Our second student of the week is McKenna Freitag, a junior at Deschler. McKenna has put together an impressive run at the FFA competition. She placed fourth individually at the area range judging contest, helping her team capture the area championship before going on to finish 28th at state. Just 1 week later, McKenna placed fifth at the area land judging contest, helping Deschler finish as runner-up and qualify for the state competition. Old Red 99.5 and Watchtower Wealth Management are proud to recognize students throughout Southeast Nebraska and Northeast Kansas who are excelling inside and outside the classroom. This week's students of the week are Andre Mengi from Hanover and McKenna Freitag from Deschler. The Student of the Week Awards brought to you by Old Red 99.5 along with Anthony Schnelli, Jody Starr, Tony Hines, and Ben Kidder with Watchtower Wealth Management of Beatrice.
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6: 7:35 on a Wednesday morning. We always talk with Greg Mintz from Wells Implement in Plymouth. Good morning, Greg.
11: Good morning, T-Man.
6: Well, the rain finally stopped. Harvest got rolling again. It's a beautiful stretch of some good harvest weather, isn't it?
11: It sure looks that way.
6: And I know that that means you guys are probably pretty busy.
11: It's quite active around here. Parts guy's been busy. The service guys have obviously been busy, and we've been busy on the phone consoling customers.
6: Yeah, I bet. What are some of the things farmers should be aware of right now?
11: Well, safety is number one when we're out on the roads. I know that the roads are going to be dusty again, and we're going to have lots of machinery and. Some is going fast and some is going slow, and we just need to be aware of our surroundings and courteous to everyone and safe. We don't want to come see you with the ambulance or rescue squad.
6: Yeah, exactly. What's going on at Wells Implement?
11: Oh, like I said, we're busy with the harvest equipment. Delivered a new grain cart yesterday. I think I need to hopefully deliver a soybean head today. Got a good selection of cattle feeding equipment. That's going to be hitting here pretty soon. We were fortunate that the rain's greened the pastures up and cattle can stay out there a while longer. But cattle feeding equipment is a good portion of our business, and also the equipment, bale spears and grapple forks and those things. So we keep a good selection of those on hand. Feed wagons, we have some financing options on those. If you want to upgrade, we've got new and used available. Got a new Vermeer hay feeder special on hand. If you don't know what I'm talking about, I'd be happy to tell you the benefits of that machine. We've got a couple used feed wagons on the lot. Got some vertical mixers available, so got a lot of those things to help you out, and we have financing options on all those also.
6: Sounds good. Anything else before we let you go?
11: Yeah, we got a couple things. Notice that we have a local farmer had an article on her in the Nebraska Farmer this last week.
6: It's nice.
11: Kind of nice to open that up. It's an unconventional farming. I'm not going to sell her a combine, I don't believe, unless she does really hit it big and she just needs it for tax purposes. But She's a vegetable farmer out here east of Plymouth, and does a really nice job. And it the article talks mainly about her business model, but I know she has a multitude of vegetables available, stuff that we don't think of or rarely think of. So if you get a chance, pick that up or stop by, and I'll let you read mine or give you a copy of it. So that's kind of neat. And then I probably should throw this one in. Tomorrow my wife is blessed to celebrate another anniversary, wedding anniversary with me.
1: Yeah, God bless her, right?
11: It's been a great ride.
1: Yeah.
11: So I thought I better say happy anniversary to her a day early, just in case I forget, since I looked at the calendar today, I noticed that. So,
1: oh, congratulations. So,
11: I've been planning a big celebration, you know.
1: Yeah, yeah. My wife and I celebrate our anniversary the 10th, so.
11: Oh, right.
1: Yeah. So we got that in common.
11: You betcha. There you go.
1: All right, man. Well, you have a great day tomorrow with your missus, and we will talk to you next week, all right?
11: Thank you very much. Everybody have a safe harvest. Remember to keep those combines cleaned off so that we don't have fires on combines or feeders, or fields. We do have blowers, both cordless and gas-powered on hand to help you with that.
1: All right. Once again, that's Greg Mainz from Wells Implement in Plymouth. Have a good one, bud.
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1: Well, a hospital valet in Buffalo has been a big source of encouragement for cancer patients at Roswell Park Comprehensive Cancer Center in New York. His name's John Avery. He's always been a great greeter. He greets patients with a smile and supportive words. He makes such a good impression on people that one breast cancer survivor named Kate credits him with helping her through her treatment. After many of the residents learned that John had been saving up to attend a Buffalo Bills game, Kate and her coworkers organized a surprise for him. They got him game tickets, field passes, and a signed Josh Allen jersey.
15: Wow, that's pretty cool.
1: Yeah, your feel-good story of the day brought to you by Dr. Sarah Schroeder, Schroeder Family Dentistry in Adams and Tecumseh, giving you something to smile about. The $100 Minute is coming up next. Joel Kramer from Axtell planned the big game.
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4: Now, here's your weather.
1: Sunny and warm today. Highs in the low 80s with a light north wind. Tonight, mostly clear, a little cooler. Overnight lows dropping down to the mid 50s. That'll make way for a cooler day tomorrow as well. Sunshine will continue. Highs are only going to reach the upper 70s. For your Friday, going to be sunny, back into the low 80s. Saturday, more sunshine. Highs again, low 80s. Sunday, look for sunny skies, and again, low 80s.
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1: On the line, we got Joel from Axtell. Good morning, Joel.
18: Morning.
1: How are things going down in Kansas?
18: Good.
1: Yeah, finally stopped raining. Everybody can get out in the fields. It's a great, great time.
18: Yep.
1: Yeah. So, do you remember how you did? It's been a while since you played. Do you remember how you did last time?
18: I don't. Seven or eight, right, I think.
1: No, there you go. All right. Well, we'll try for more. Randy, give him the rules.
2: Well, we have 10 questions. Get them all right in a minute. Of course, get the $100. Remember, if you get stuck, just say pass. We can come back to it if there's time on the clock. You change an answer at the end of the game if there's time on the clock. And your clock won't start until Nicole finishes asking the first question. Those are the rules. Are you ready? Joel.
18: Yep.
5: Joel from Axtell, here's your first question. What is the mathematical term for a number that can only divide itself by one and itself? A cardiologist is a doctor who specializes in what body part?
18: Heart.
5: Miley Cyrus is the daughter of what country singer?
18: Billy Ray Cyrus.
5: Name the three primary colors.
18: Red, blue, and green.
5: Almond Joy candy bars are filled with what shredded plant?
18: Coconut.
5: In what movie would you hear the line, "You're killing me, Smalls"?
18: Sandlot. Red, blue, yellow is right.
5: A group of lions is called a what?
18: Pride.
5: Most pearls come from what animal?
18: Repeat.
5: Most pearls come from what animal?
18: Oyster.
5: How many states border the Pacific Ocean?
18: Six.
5: Spell the word Olympic.
18: O-L-Y-M-P-I-C.
2: All right. Okay, so how many states border the Pacific? You want to just give me, you said six. You want to give me those six states if you can?
18: Washington, Oregon, California.
2: There's Alaska and Hawaii.
18: Alaska, Hawaii.
2: Yeah, what's the sixth one?
18: No idea.
2: It's the state of Joel. Yeah. It's only in your mind. That, and you know what? You just did so well.
1: Yeah, that's the only one you missed because he came back and fixed the primary colors. Yeah. Man, you were one away, Joel. What a run, man.
18: All right.
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1: Your NJN Financial Group Extended Weather Outlook says this Friday going to be sunny and warmer, staying with the trend with highs in the low 80s this weekend. Saturday and Sunday both stay sunny, highs low 80s, while overnight lows settle to the lower 60s. Columbus Day on Monday, going to be sunny, upper 70s. The next rain chance happens Monday night, and then Tuesday brings a 40% chance of showers. It's sale day today at Tecumseh Livestock. Wes DeBird joins me now. Good morning.
25: Good morning.
1: Yeah, you're scared after yesterday. I was going to put you on the $100 minute, huh?
25: yeah, I probably wouldn't fare too well.
1: Nah,
25: Need the kids here for that. Probably.
1: Yeah. Joel from Axtell just did. Man, he did extremely well. He's a smart guy. So it's sale day today at Tecumseh Livestock. A nice day you got cooked up for a sale. Why don't you tell us all about it, Wes?
25: Yeah, you bet. Going to start at 11:30 today. Get just kind of a usual run of the way cows and bulls. And then right at noon, we'll get going on the calves. We got two fats there are going to show up this morning. If anybody's needing a butcher beef, we'll have two of those. And then get into the feeder cattle. I didn't list them all out. It looks like we're going to have about 60 to 70 head down here so far, kind of all in small groups. Looks like groups of four to seven head in each group, but there will be 60 to 70 head of them. Anything from a three-weight up to eight-weight cattle on those. But once again, 11:30 on the way cows and bulls, and right at noon we'll sell those fats and then get in the feeder cattle. And we are going to stay on every week here, so kind of keep that in mind. And always remember, you can watch and bid online, dvauction.com. Look us up on the internet, TecumsehLivestockAuction.com, or give Mike, Arlen, Todd, or myself a call at any time. Or call us right at the barn. Number at the barn is 335-3336.

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4: Fox News, I'm CJ Papa. Second stop for Secretary of State Marco Rubio is Greece. Fox's Todd Pyro.
5: The two allies are hammering out agreements on defense, regional security, and energy today. In a meeting this morning, Secretary Rubio teasing the major address he will make later today at the Acropolis.
4: The remarks begin at 11:30 a.m. Eastern. Today marks 3 years since the October 7th massacre in Israel by Hamas. Ruby Chen lost his 19-year-old son, who was an Israeli-American soldier.
6: He died. Did what it was supposed to do, which was defend from these people.
4: Chen, earlier on Fox and Friends First, and tropical storm Isaias forms off the coast of eastern Mexico. It is targeting the Gulf Coast later this week. 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
1: I don't know what he's laughing at.
0: Me neither. I had to sprint down to Riverside.
1: Are you out of breath?
0: A little bit. Actually, I just had to sprint back. I drove my truck down there, but I had an oil change, and it just popped up on my
1: your
0: email
1: reminders?
0: Reminder.
1: Yeah.
0: Should have set that reminder for a little bit before.
1: Live and die by the reminders.
0: Yeah, they were down there waiting for me. They're like with their hand out from like my keys. Like, oh, man.
1: Did you just leave it running and hop out?
0: I should have. So I saw a story the other day about Andy Cohen. He's a TV guy.
1: Mm-hmm.
0: He is defending what he pays his babysitter. He pays $30 an hour for watching two kids.
1: Okay.
0: And then the guy that was on there said that's too cheap. He would pay $37 for one child, which seems steep to me. I want to know what
1: how
0: is
1: bad
0: the,
1: are these kids?
0: What is the going rate for
1: Good
0: a babysitter?
1: Lord.
0: Because when I was young, I would have to babysit from time to time for like neighbor kids or something. I think I got like $20 at the end of the night, and hopefully they got pizza, and then I got to watch their cable channels.
1: I got a dollar an hour when I was babysitting. A dollar an hour, no matter if there was one kid or three, newborn or teenager, did not matter.
0: I'll tell you, when I paid babysitters, my rule of thumb was to pay them enough
1: that they wanted
0: to come back. And depending on what I was doing that evening, as like if I was out and about with friends and having a couple cocktails, they probably got a substantial paycheck when I got home because I was probably had a good time. Do you remember what you guys paid your babysitter back in the day, Randy?
2: For me or for the kids? I don't know.
1: Did Linda take care of that?
2: Yeah, I wasn't in charge of that high finance. I think
0: did she want you to be.
2: I think I got paid when I was, you know, doing that, like 50 cents an hour.
1: Wow.
2: You know, what I got paid. That would have been in the, you know, in the 60, 65, 66 era.
0: Yeah.
1: Wow.
0: Yep. And you got paid what, Nicole?
1: A dollar an hour.
0: Dollar an hour?
1: Mm-hmm.
0: Back when you were babysitting long time ago?
1: Yep. And now I pay the vet for my babysitting bills.
0: My friend Paige agrees with me enough to ensure that they come back next time.
1: Yeah.
0: Jane says in the city, teenage babysitter makes $16 an hour. And everybody else is like, I don't know. I haven't needed one for quite some time. So
1: I'm past that babysitter phase.
0: Yeah. My friend Tin, who my daughter babysits for, said he was going to use this question against me and lowball her next time.
1: she has to come. Not fair.
0: I doubt he'll do that. That's our Ask the Internet question of the day. What is the going rate for babysitters these days? We want to know. Let us know on the Old Red 99.5 Facebook page. 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

0: go ask your local Casey's coffee drinker. They're probably pretty experienced at.
1: I'll get that roux back for you.
0: Apparently, it's been a day on the loose before police and animal control captured it.
2: What
0: safely.
2: Do you suppose was going through that kangaroo's mind out in the actual open without the confines of a petting zoo?
0: Well, I would imagine it's like, well, this is way better than that.
2: Sounds like a great Pixar
0: 2x2 cage I was in.
2: Wee!
0: Tweets of the day coming up now, and we'll play the secret sound coming up after that.
3: Tweet of the day. Tweet of the day. Of the day. Of the day. Of the day. Of the day.
0: The following are the funniest tweets we've read in the last 24 hours. What you got, Nicole?
2: Mine comes from your other mom. I don't know how many versions of the same password I've got left in me.
1: mine is, I have no idea who did this one. But his tweet was, a man was injured playing peekaboo. Currently, he is in the ICU.
0: mine says Dear McDonald's, thank you for not selling hot dogs, because I don't think I can order a McWiener with a straight face. Secret sound is probably next. You just gotta wait for that cue to call.

0: You hear that?
1: What was that?
2: I have no idea.
0: That's your cue to call. It's time to play The Secret Sound.
2: You think you can guess what it is?
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0: Market, Indian Creek Mall, and Beatrice, and Jerry Miller, your Channel Seeds Pro of February. 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
1: Five.
0: Caller number five at 402-729-3383. 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We're going to play you the secret sound in a moment and your chance at $90. Your caller number two, your caller number three, looking for caller number five. Oh, man, your caller number four. Next caller, 402-729-3383. We got our contestant this morning. Good morning. What's your first name? Where are you calling from?
2: Pat Diller.
0: This is Pat from Diller. Good morning, Pat. Did you hear the secret sound in the last couple of days?
2: I haven't.
0: All right. Well, this will be your first time. So I'll play it two times for you to give you a real, because it's kind of quick, but I'm going to pot us down and give you a chance to hear it. Here is the secret sound. Here it is one more time. All right, Pat, what do you think you heard?
2: Cutting something.
0: Cutting something. Man, it's not cutting something, but I tell you what, you do get a consolation prize courtesy of Hav's Place Bar and Grill in Western, and the Sesostris Shriners and their Sportsman Raffle coming up October 17th. Are you able to text us back on this number and shoot us your address?
2: Yep.
0: All right, perfect. Do that and put your first and last name on there, and we'll get your Shields gift card sent to you, all right?
2: Awesome. Thank you.
0: All right. Thank you for playing in the pot tomorrow, Nicole.
1: $120
0: for tomorrow.
1: We hit triple digits.
0: Morning's guess.
3: Cutting something. You know, when I cut something, generally people know exactly what that is.
0: I thought it sounded like a, I don't know, a crock pot disappearing or like a... No?
1: A Dutch oven lid being put on?
0: Randy's shaking his head at me. Apparently I said something wrong. I don't know.
3: No, I don't know.
0: Here's Vince Gill on Old Red.

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1: Yeah, I got a real short one. You probably read about this or seen it, maybe even on the news. Former senior CIA officer has pled guilty after agents found 303 gold bars.
2: I saw this.
1: And $2 million in cash.
3: Whoa.
1: And 35 luxury watches in his home. They stole all of that, embezzled it from the government. I'm thinking, well, he got gold bars and he got cash. Along with that, 35 watches. Wow, good. Now it's time to go to jail. Huh?
2: I bet he works out. Those gold bars are heavy.
3: Yeah.
1: They were, there was a lot of them, but they weren't like the full.
3: Oh, they weren't the big gold bars.
1: No, but they were pretty good size. But yeah, it'd still be.
3: The westerns.
1: Yeah, it would still be heavy.
2: Be heavy.
1: Yeah, sure pretty.
3: A guy flying into Miami from Cuba was caught after he got the attention of customs officers because they noticed an unexplained bulge in his pants.
1: Uh-oh.
2: What was he trying to smuggle out? Another
1: cougarans?
2: Turtle?
1: Is that a roll of cougarans?
3: Somehow, the explanation was even stranger. Authorities say the man had 10 live birds hidden in his underwear.
1: Come on.
3: Stuffed inside 6 plastic tubes sewn into his clothing.
1: Wow.
3: He had already told customs he wasn't bringing any animals into the country, which is pretty a bold lie when you're... Pants sound like the aviary at the Omaha Henry Dorley Zoo, the man was charged with smuggling. Is that a banana in your pocket? No.
2: It's a bird.
3: It's a robin.
1: Uh-oh. Polly wants a peanut.
4: Ouch.

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1: Weather.
2: Now, here's your weather.
3: Sunny and warm today. Highs in the low 80s with a light north wind. Tonight, mostly clear, a little cooler. Overnight lows dropping down to the mid-50s. That'll make way for a cooler day tomorrow as well. Sunshine will continue. Highs are only going to reach the upper 70s. For your Friday, going to be sunny, back into the low 80s. Saturday, more sunshine. Highs again, low 80s. Sunday, look for sunny skies. And again, low 80s.
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0: Bailey Zimmerman on Old Red 99.5. 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
1: Yellowstone National Park.
0: Okay.
1: There is a bison that they nicknamed Spinny. S-P-I-N-N-Y. S-P-I.
2: Spinny?
0: Spinny.
2: Yeah. Does it like to do zoomies or something?
0: Spinny bison.
1: Yeah. It's either spinny or spiny, but there's no E in it, so I think it's spinny. Anyway, he's going to have to be put down.
2: Why?
1: Because they videoed him, and he's definitely got an eye injury. And so, you know, there's quite a stink going on. So out there, they're reminding everyone that Yellowstone is a managed wildlife area. It is not a zoo.
0: Yeah.
1: And they said, besides, you know how hard it is to get an eye patch on a bison?
2: It never stays on.
0: Possible.
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1: I thought all this time that you know, that America was like the space, you know.
2: The place, leader,
1: yeah,
2: the leader
1: in the spader. Yeah, and now I find out that China and Russia.
0: Isn't it China? Yeah. I think it's China.
2: I do, too.
1: Well, in Russia, you know, they were the first to send a dog.
0: Yeah.
1: Now, I read that engineers in Scotland and Japan plan to send whiskey into space to study if being in space can speed up aging and create a more complex flavor.
0: I read that too.
2: They're whiskey?
0: They're going to distill whiskey.
1: Yeah.
0: In space.
2: Oh my God.
1: And that's England. No, Scotland and Japan. They asked Ireland to participate, but Ireland said that they believe whiskey should stay on Earth. You know, where the people are.
2: Yeah, agreed.

0: 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I like it, I love it, I want some more of it.
1: Strawberry wine. 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
2: News. I'm Tom Graham. Grieving in Israel today as many mark the three-year anniversary of the October 7th Hamas attacks.
3: 6:29 a.m., the exact minute the attack by Hamas began, and Kibbutz Kfar Aza lowers its flags.
4: It's a very emotional day. It's a very difficult day for our community.
3: Soon, Israel has its first election since the Gaza War. Outside Parliament, people gather to remember the massacre.
2: Fox's Jonathan Savage, troubled churning the waters in the Gulf. Tropical storm Isaias is packing winds at 40 miles per hour. Fox meteorologist Adam Klotz.
5: It is still forecast to strengthen, ultimately getting up to a hurricane, Category 2 hurricane. You're talking about winds up to 110 miles an hour. We're currently looking at a landfall across the Gulf Coast, the northern Gulf Coast.
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12: Now, here's your weather.
13: Plenty of sunshine across the area today. Highs in the low 80s. A light north wind. Tonight, mostly clear. Lows mid 50s. Tomorrow, sunny skies. A little cooler with highs only in the upper 70s.
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19: Cattle market moves upward while the hogs continue to back lower. You're listening to the American Ag Network. Good afternoon. I'm Susan Littlefield. Even though middle-day box beef prices were mixed and we've yet to see much trade in the Fed cash cattle market, the live cattle contracts are trading higher today. Now, they do talk about new development in the Fed cash cattle market, but some early bids and asking prices have surfaced ahead of the day, and asking prices have been noted Eastern Nebraska at 360. Some bids have also been surfacing at 345. And looking at those box beef numbers, we've got choice up a penny as selects are down 241. Meanwhile, the lean hog complex continues to be stuck in a sideways, choppy trading range as the traders aren't sure they're seeing enough support out there. And that the midday pork cutout values were lower, it's likely that this lower trend will be kept on as the day finishes up. Pork cutout value is down 28 cents. 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
19: December corn 504 and a quarter, down 17 and three quarters. March down 17 at 519. January soybeans 13.17 up 4 1/4. In March 13.25 1/2 up 4. Soybean meal for December 359.60. That's up 60. Oil December 68.65 up 29. Chicago wheat December 6.78 3/4 down 14. March is down 12 3/4, 6.94 1/4. Kansas City December 7.34 1/2 down 8 1/2. And the mini Minneapolis December 6.96 1/4 down 3. October live cattle 219.67 up 245. December 223.60 up 280. October feeders 337.30 up 365. November 335.22 up 432. October lean hogs 79 even down 37. December 69.85 up 15. Class 3 October milk 14.92 up 2. And November 15.56 up 30. 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

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Then later on when we finished our songs about scars and cars and broken hearts, I saw him. He was standing there right next to the stage and he shouted,

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1: 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Dorchester, Wisconsin this morning is steady at 60. Opening at the major direct markets could have a lower undertone, with buyers not finding a lot of resistance to a lower bid so far this week. The pork carcass cutout value on Tuesday afternoon was down $2.17 at $83.84. The estimated hog slaughter yesterday was 494,000 head. That's up 1,000 on the week and nearly 16,000 on the year. Box beef's mixed choice was up 67 yesterday at $378.93. Select beef was down 223 at $356.34. In Chicago, November beans are up a penny. December corn is down 3. December wheat in Chicago is 11.5 cents lower. And soybeans are up at the higher-moving soybean meal, which is supported by tight supplies because of soybean harvest delays and generally good demand. As for both corn and wheat, though, they are seeing some profit-taking after yesterday's gains, continuing to watch field work in both instances, and grains and oilseeds in general are getting ready for the USDA supply, demand, and production numbers out Friday. Live and feeder cattle are seeing some profit-taking as they wait for widespread direct business. December live's down 70 at 223.40, and February's 82 lower at 226.35. November feeders are down $1.77 at 336.60. January's $1.17 lower at 330.65. And with pork lower yesterday, December hogs are down 95 at 69.42, and February's 127 lower at $70.05. We're online at brownfieldagnews.com. John Perkins, Brownfield.
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1: Another warm October day today. Look for plenty of sunshine. Highs climbing into the low 80s. Winds will stay out of the north, just light at about 5 miles an hour. Mostly clear and cool tonight. Lows fall into the mid-50s. That'll make way for a little cooler day tomorrow. Sunshine continues, but temperatures ease back to the upper 70s. Friday, sunny and warmer again. Highs in the low 80s. This weekend, no weather headaches showing up. Saturday and Sunday both stay sunny. Highs in the low 80s, while overnight lows settle into the low 60s. Columbus Day on Monday, mostly sunny. Highs upper 70s. The next rain chance doesn't arrive until late Monday night, followed by a 40% chance of showers on Tuesday.
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3: Hogs have turned mostly lower. Soybeans have turned mostly lower. Corn, cattle, and hogs are down. I'm John Perkins with a Brownfield Market Update. When it comes to short stature corn, it all started with Stein. For decades, they've been focused on unique hybrids that deliver top yields. Stein invented short stature corn, then they perfected it. Stein has yield. Soybeans have turned mostly lower after a modestly higher start to the session. There are more near-term harvest. Near-term harvest weather does look favorable, but there are quality concerns in some areas. Things have switched up a bit here in the last 10 minutes with November beans now down 1 3/4 at 1301 1/4, still holding above 13 for now. January's 1 3/4 lower at 1317 1/2. December bean meal's up 410 at 358.90. December soybean oil's down 85 points at 69.06. Corn is lower on profit-taking, monitoring harvest activity, expecting good progress ahead of more rain in parts of the region. December's down 3 at 505. March is 2 3/4 lower at 519.5. And wheat's seen some profit-taking as winter wheat planting weather looks favorable in many areas over the next few days. December Chicago's down 12 at 692.25. Ahead of Friday's supply and demand update, December cotton is down 83 at 80.38, but with some heavy commercial support, it looks like November rice is up 28 at 1662.5. Cattle are down on profit taking ahead of direct business. December live 70 lower at 223.40. February is down 80 at 226.37. November feeders are down 142 at 336.85. And with yesterday's lower move in pork, December hogs are down 82 at 69.55, and February's $1.10 lower at 70.22. And then over in the broader market, crude oil's back in modestly positive territory, back above 90. John Perkins, Brownfield.
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1: 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Things happening this weekend, 8:30 to 1, Cougars Den Breakfast Fundraiser happening in Morrowville. 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Then on Saturday at 5, Abate of Nebraska District 11 Chili Feed at Indy's Place in Beatrice. 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And on Sunday, 4 to 7, St. Anthony's Dinner and Country Store at the Knights of Columbus Hall in Steiner. 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
2: 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Hilgers went to court to put the brakes on hidden fees that drive up costs. And Hilgers has taken the fight to the scammers and fraudsters who prey on our neighbors. As a father of four, Mike Hilgers is holding big tech accountable for misleading parents, and Hilgers defended parental rights in the classroom. And when Biden tried to force Nebraska schools to let boys play girls' sports, Hilgers said, no way. Now Mike Hilgers is fighting to defend Nebraska's water rights. And Hilgers is protecting Nebraska farmers and ranchers from crippling regulations that raise food prices. Fighting for what matters most, protecting the American dream. 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
1: News. I'm CJ Papa. A hearing in the case of Krista Pike, convicted in the 1995 stabbing, torture, and mutilation killing of 19-year-old Colleen Slemmer.
2: Attorneys for Krista Pike are asking the judge to order the Tennessee Department of Correction to preserve evidence on the failed attempt to execute their client a week after she survived two rounds of lethal injection. Pike's lawyers say she is awake and speaking at a hospital, but they say her arms have burns and blisters from the botched execution process.
1: Fox's Jonathan Seri, third trip to Texas in a month for President Trump. Today is traveling to San Antonio to sort for votes for the Attorney General Ken Paxton, battling Democrat James Tallarico for a spot in the U.S. Senate. Watching the Gulf of America, that's where tropical storm Isaias is gaining strength and poised to become the first hurricane in the Atlantic hurricane season. 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
4: Now, here's your weather.
5: Plenty of sunshine across the area today. Highs in the low 80s. A light north wind. Tonight, mostly clear. Lows mid-50s. Tomorrow, sunny skies. A little cooler with highs only in the upper 70s.
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5: 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To the phone we go. Standing by is Chad Lottman. He's one of the owners of Landmark Snacks in Beatrice. Chad, I know you guys continue to grow. You're getting ready to break ground on a new facility as well in a couple of months. And right now looking for, I guess, to fill some quality positions, right?
12: Absolutely. And to clarify, ground is broke. We've actually got still working on foundation, but we got steel and walls going up.
5: Nice.
12: So as you look across the airport here in Beatrice out to the west of the airport, you can see our building starting to go up there. So pretty exciting, and you know, it's a great opportunity. So looking forward to that. But yeah, here at our Park Street, our main plant, a lot of openings. We've had some changeover. We've got some business growth. So I've got positions across really all of our shifts with a really big need in our raw production room. It's you know, a little harder work in there, but it comes with a little extra pay and a comfortable environment. So we've got that, and then along with openings in our other departments as well.
5: One thing we haven't touched on in a while is the variety of shifts that you can work at Landmark Snacks. Tell us about those.
12: Yeah, for sure. The still do our we work 7 days, but we've got first and second shift works Monday through Friday, or I'm sorry, Monday through Thursday, 4 10-hour shifts, both first and second, and then Friday, Saturday, Sunday is 3 12-hour shifts. And as our raw department, as I mentioned, of course, it has that same 3 12-hour days on the weekend, so good opportunity there. We do not work second shift per se in the raw production room, though. So, but we do offer kind of an A and B shift. So, I got team members that work their 10-hour day starting at 5:30 a.m. and then a second group that actually comes in and works from 8 to 6:30 range. So, a couple different shift opportunities there in our raw production room.
5: There you go, and real easy to apply. You guys got a great website where kind of points you to everything. Otherwise, you can just swing in, right?
12: Yeah, landmarksnacks.com, but our Park Street facility right here behind Roar Machinery. Stop in the office, fill out an application. You can do it online, of course, but we get you an interview set up. Come in, ask any questions. Maybe somebody that's worked with us several years ago. We've definitely had a lot of changes over the years, a lot of new benefits and improved benefits along the way. So come on in, ask a few questions.
5: All right, landmarksnacks.com to get more info. Thanks, Chad, for joining us.
12: Thanks, T.
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Our high school football game of the week this week, we have Wilbur Claytonia taking on Fillmore Central. We'll have all the action for you Friday night, 6:40 with pregame right here on Old Red. Here's Randy Rogers' band.

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2: 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I'm John Perkins with a Brownfield Market Update. 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Stein has yield. 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November beans are down 6.5 at 12.96.5. January 6.25 lower at 13.13. December corn's 4.75 lower at 5.03.25. March is down 4.25 at 5.18. Live and feeder cattle are seeing some profit taking ahead of widespread direct business. December live's down $1.02 at $2.23.07. February's 1.10 lower at $2.26.07. November feeders are down 162 at $3.36.62. And with pork lower yesterday, December hogs are down $1 at $69.37. February leans 122 lower at $70.10. John Perkins, Brownfield.
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12: High atop a 749-foot tower in the middle of a cattle pasture outside of Harbin. 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
1: Now, here's your weather.
2: Sunny and warm today. Highs in the low 80s with a light north wind. Tonight, mostly clear, a little cooler. Overnight lows dropping down to the mid-50s. That'll make way for a cooler day tomorrow as well. Sunshine will continue. Highs are only going to reach the upper 70s. For your Friday, going to be sunny, back into the low 80s. Saturday, more sunshine. Highs again, low 80s. Sunday, look for sunny skies. And again, low 80s.
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0: Today's Best Country, Old Red 99.5. I have a unique opportunity for you if you want to raise a little money for your school. Now, before I mention this, you don't have to run 5 miles or live at the gym to get in on this situation. Maybe you walk the dog, maybe you mow the yard, maybe you chase the kids around, take a bike ride, or whatever works. Just get out there and get moving. It's called Stretch Across Nebraska. 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Here's the deal. 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We haven't had a Southeast Nebraska winner for a while, so get all the details, and I encourage you to register today at oldred995.com.
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1: Fox News, I'm Tom Graham. President Trump using his influence on the campaign trail, attempting to boost several Republican candidates ahead of the midterms today. He's heading to San Antonio on behalf of GOP Senate candidate Ken Paxton.
2: The president's going to talk about jobs. He's going to talk about the economy, but also try and help the poll numbers for Ken Paxton. This will be the fourth speech by the president outside the White House in the past 5 days. He has been to Nebraska, Ohio, Maryland, and now Texas today.
1: Fox's Edward Lawrence. Today marks the third year anniversary of the deadly attacks by Hamas on Israel. 1,200 were killed. Natalie Sanadeji survived the attack as militants stormed the Nova Music Festival.
3: Even someone like me who went through October 7th, who almost died on that day, I can still have compassion for the innocent lives lost on the other side.
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6: Plenty of sunshine across the area today. Highs in the low 80s. A light north wind. Tonight, mostly clear. Lows mid-50s. Tomorrow, sunny skies. A little cooler with highs only in the upper 70s.
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12: Joel from Axtell, here's your first question. What is the mathematical term for a number that can only divide itself by one and itself? A cardiologist is a doctor who specializes in what body part?
13: Heart.
12: Miley Cyrus is the daughter of what country singer?
13: Billy Ray Cyrus.
12: Name the three primary colors.
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13: Coconut.
12: In what movie would you hear the line, "You're killing me, Smalls"?
13: Sandlot. Red, blue, yellow is right.
12: A group of lions is called a what?
13: Pride.
12: Most pearls come from what animal?
13: Repeat.
12: Most pearls come from what animal?
13: Oyster.
12: How many states border the Pacific Ocean?
13: Six.
12: Spell the word Olympic.
13: O-L-Y-M-P-I-C.
14: All right. Okay, so how many states border the Pacific? You want to just give me, you said six. You want to give me those six states if you can?
13: Washington, Oregon, California.
14: There's Alaska and Hawaii.
13: Alaska, Hawaii.
14: Yeah, what's a sixth one?
13: No idea.
14: Yeah. It's the state of Joel. Yeah. It's only in your mind. That, and you man, know what? You just did so
6: man,
14: well.
6: Yeah, that's the only one you missed because you came back and fixed the primary colors. Yeah. Man, you were one away, Joel. What a run, man.
13: All right.
6: You take home a 1-pound bag of Fairbury brand bacon bits just for playing, and we'll put you on the list and play again sometime. We'll be back with Wes DeBurr from Tecumseh Livestock. 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

0: Tanya Tucker there on today's Best Country. Old Red 99.5, our secret sound is back each morning. We grab a random caller and play the secret sound. If you name it correctly, you win the jackpot. Get it wrong, we'll add another $30 to the jackpot for the next chance to win. Another wrong guess this morning. That means tomorrow morning it's worth $120. Wrong guesses this week get a great consolation prize courtesy of Hav's Place Bar and Grill in Western and the Sesostris Shriners and their Sportsman Raffle coming up on October 17th. It's the Old Red 99.5 Secret Sound brought to you by Ken and Jen Uher with Uher Realty Team, part of Nebraska Realty. 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And Jerry Miller, your Channel Seeds Pro of Fairbury.
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1: Now, here's your weather.
2: Sunny and warm today. Highs in the low 80s with a light north wind. Tonight, mostly clear, a little cooler. Overnight lows dropping down to the mid-50s. That'll make way for a cooler day tomorrow as well. Sunshine will continue. Highs are only going to reach the upper 70s. For your Friday, going to be sunny, back into the low 80s. Saturday, more sunshine. Highs again, low 80s. Sunday, look for sunny skies. And again, low 80s.
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1: 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Things happening this weekend, 8:30 to 1, Cougars Den Breakfast Fundraiser happening in Morrowville. 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And on Sunday, 4 to 7, St. Anthony's Dinner and Country Store at the Knights of Columbus Hall in Steiner. 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
3: News. I'm Gianna Gelosi. Lawyers for Tennessee death row inmate Krista Pike are back in court after the convicted murderer survived two doses of a lethal injection last week.
4: Pike's attorneys seek to examine what went wrong. They're calling for the preservation of evidence from the attempted execution while asking the governor to change Pike's sentence to life in prison without the possibility of parole.
3: It's Fox's Alicia Acuna Pike, now conscious and able to speak. Israelis gathering today to mark the anniversary of the October 7th Hamas terror attack.
5: 3 years, we are past all that hell that happened.
6: Whenever I come here, there's already a lot of people that I know. Survivors, bereaved families I already met along the line in those 3 years. It is always emotional.
3: 1,200 people were killed. More than 250 were taken hostage. Israel's resulting war in Gaza killed tens of thousands. America's listening to Fox News.
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16: Now, here's your weather.
1: Plenty of sunshine across the area today. Highs in the low 80s. A light north wind. Tonight, mostly clear. Lows mid-50s. Tomorrow, sunny skies. A little cooler with highs only in the upper 70s.
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1: 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With this look at your local and state headlines, let's head to the News Channel Nebraska newsroom. Well, some good news. After nearly a week of watching the river, the Big Blue at Beatrice continued falling yesterday and was expected to drop below its 18-foot flood stage. The river had reached about 19 feet Tuesday morning. Levels are expected to continue to drop substantially throughout the rest of the week. All that water now working its way south. Tuttle Creek Reservoir in Kansas continues rising as runoff moves down the Big Blue Basin. The lake was at 1,094.76 feet Tuesday morning, using about 16% of its available flood storage capacity. Inflows were running more than six times higher than releases from the dam, and that's keeping a flood warning in effect for Marshall County. The Big Blue near Blue Rapids was just under 30 feet yesterday morning, nearly 4 feet above flood stage, but it is falling. Forecasters expect the river to finally drop below flood stage early tomorrow. The Big Blue at Marysville has already fallen below those flood stages. Well, there's an encouraging update involving the Lincoln infant who suffered a brain bleed, broken ribs, and other serious injuries. The child's father says doctors now expect the baby to survive. A 20-year-old woman has been charged with child abuse, causing serious bodily injury. The criminal charge remains an allegation and has not yet been proven in court. While Nebraska farmers and truckers are sorting through the impact of this week's federal diesel action, President Trump signed an executive order in Grand Island allowing temporary highway use of red-dyed diesel and deferring the federal tax. Governor Jim Pillen says the federal move builds on Nebraska's earlier diesel tax and harvest weight relief. Well, good news for motorists in southeast Nebraska. Reconstruction project for a road that's long been in need of repairs is one step closer to starting. Our own Tim Hackett tells us more.
8: PWF Road, which connects Pawnee to Wymore to Fairbury, has been a trouble spot in this part of the state for decades. A repaving and reconstruction project on the western part of the road near the Fairbury city limits was completed a couple of years ago. And this year, progress has slowed on repairing the eastern half on the way to the Gage County border. Jefferson County officials confirmed this morning that the Nebraska Department of Transportation will finally solicit bids for the PWF Road on December 17th.
15: The big things are done. With Sketch, you Sims, we still got to take care of. The NDOT project manager is really pushing to make sure that happens. And so timing on the road is going to depend on who gets the contract.
8: Installing a brand new bridge on the PWF Road near Diller in May was a separate project and still considered a major checkpoint in the plans to eventually rebuild the whole road. The entire project is now one step closer to completion. Jefferson County and NDOT secured $8.5 million in federal funding via Senator Deb Fischer to finish the eastern half of the road, and county officials say now the hope is to begin construction in the spring. In Jefferson County, Tim Hackett, News Channel Nebraska.
1: Well, thank you, Tim. The Fairbury Journal News and Fairbury Rotary Club are giving area voters another chance to hear directly from candidates ahead of next month's general election. The organizations will host a candidate forum tonight at the school featuring candidates from state and local races. Among those confirmed are Mark Shainrock of Diller and Shea Smith of Crete, the two candidates for the Nebraska Legislature's District 32 seat. That seat is currently held by Tom Brandt, who is term limited after serving 8 years with the legislature. Shainrock currently serves as Jefferson County Commissioner, while Shea Smith is an attorney and small business owner in Crete. Also confirmed for tonight's forum are Brian Schmidt, a candidate for the February City Council Ward 2, Jerry Ebke, running for the February School Board, and Jerry Duke, a candidate for the Steel City Village Board. Schmidt currently serves on the February City Council representing Ward 2. The Journal News and Rotary held a similar candidate forum ahead of the May primary, giving candidates that opportunity to answer questions and to discuss issues facing their respective offices. That spring forum was held at the February High School, and Nebraska's general election is set for Tuesday, November 3rd. Some lighter news from North Central Kansas. Marysville's famous black squirrels on parade are multiplying. 10 new 5-foot squirrel statues will be unveiled October 24th during the Black Squirrel Fall Fest. The public art project started with 21 statues in 2016 and has since become one of Marysville's most recognizable tourist attractions. And finally, some congratulations goes out to October's Jefferson County Veteran of the Month, Patrick Rupp. Born in Denver in 1958, Patrick grew up in Wheat Ridge and enlisted into the Navy in 77 after graduation. His naval experience took him from coast to coast, starting with training in San Diego and ending on duty with the USS McCloy in Virginia, a role which ultimately took him across the Atlantic for brief stops in Italy. During that tour, Rupp broke his glasses in the engine room and could no longer see up to naval standards, so they reassigned him to a critical role in the galley before he was honorably discharged in January of 1979.
19: Good morning.
20: I'd like to thank everybody for this presentation and I'm this overwhelmed.
1: After leaving the service, Rupp returned to his family in Colorado before moving to southeast Nebraska for the first time in 2003 to be closer to his brother Roger, a former County Veteran of the Month. Patrick has worked in various places in the area over the last two decades before he formally retired in August as he continues to combat his vision problems. From all of us here at Old Red 99.5, congratulations and thank you for your service, Patrick Rupp. For more news, head to News Channel Nebraska.
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0: 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Direct cash cattle trade activity is quiet at Wednesday's start with no bids or asking prices. President, trade will likely be delayed until the balance of the week. Boxed beef is lower with choice 328 lower at 375.65 and select is 21 cents lower at 356.13. The choice select spread is 19.52. At the Ozarks Regional Stockyards in Missouri compared to last week, steers and heifers were uneven from $5 lower to $5 higher. Steer and heifer calves under 700 pounds were $5 to $10 higher. The USDA says demand was good for moderate supply. Receipts were down on the week and year. Feeder supply included 52% steers and 54% of the offering was over 600 pounds. Medium and large one feeder steers 600 to 624 pounds brought an average price of $380.08. Medium and large one feeder heifers 510 to 547 pounds brought an average price of $355.73. Cash hogs are sharply lower with a light negotiated run. Packers continue to have leverage and are moving numbers at their pace and price with an ample supply of market-ready hogs. The industry continues to watch global and domestic demand. Barrows and gilts at the National Daily Direct are 397 lower with a base range of 69 to 75.50 with an average price of 72.12. Iowa, Minnesota is 406 lower with a weighted average price of 71.87. The Western Corn Belt is 423 lower with a weighted average price of 71.87. The Eastern Corn Belt did not report due to confidentiality reasons. Butcher hog prices at the Midwest cash markets are steady at $60, and Illinois slaughter sows were steady with moderate demand for moderate offerings from $45 to $57. Barrows and gilts prices were steady with moderate demand for moderate offerings at $53 to $63. Boars range from $25 to $35 and $15 to $20. Pork values are $102 lower at $82.82. Bellies and hams were lower to sharply lower, and all other primal cuts were higher. I'm Kellen Havikin for Brownfield.
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4: Now, here's your weather.
5: Another warm October day today. Look for plenty of sunshine. Highs climbing into the low 80s. Winds will stay out of the north, just light at about 5 miles an hour. Mostly clear and cool tonight. Lows fall into the mid-50s. That'll make way for a little cooler day tomorrow. Sunshine continues, but temperatures ease back to the upper 70s. Friday, sunny and warmer again. Highs in the low 80s. This weekend, no weather headaches showing up. Saturday and Sunday both stay sunny. Highs in the low 80s, while overnight lows settle into the low 60s. Columbus Day on Monday, mostly sunny. Highs upper 70s. The next rain chance doesn't arrive until late Monday night, followed by a 40% chance of showers on Tuesday.
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11: 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Near-term harvest weather looks favorable, helping farmers catch up after recent delays, but there are quality concerns in some areas. Soybean meal's up pretty solidly on the tight supplies caused by those recent harvest delays. November beans are down 9.25 at 12.93 and three quarters. January's 8.5 lower at 13.10 and three quarters. December bean meal is up $8 at $362.80 per short ton. December bean oil is down 221 points at $67.70. Corn is lower today. Monitoring harvest activity, expecting good progress ahead of more rain in parts of the region. Quality is an issue, and the USDA could lower its yield guess on Friday. December's down 6¾ at 501¼. March is 6 lower at 516¼. And wheat is down sharply. Winter wheat planting weather looks favorable in many areas over the next few days. Exports out of the Black Sea continue to be heavily disrupted by war. December Chicago's down 19 at 685¼. December Kansas City's 18¾ lower at 737½. Live and feeder cattle are lower on profit taking in the midday decline in box beef ahead of this week's direct business. Asking prices have surfaced in Nebraska, 228 to 230 live and 350 dressed. December live, 62 lower at 223.47. February's down 92 at 226.25. November feeders are down 235 at 335.92. And on cash and wholesale pressure, December hogs are $1.52 lower at 68.85. February leans down 180 at 69.52. I'm John Perkins with a Brownfield Market Update.
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5: 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The T-Man filling in for Tim Hackett this morning. Sports brought to you by Match Express Food Shop and Oil, your Sinclair gas and diesel stations in Fairbury, Husker Rehab in Fairbury, Beatrice, Lincoln, and Nebraska City, Starbucco Insurance Agency in Fairbury, Thayer County Health Services in Hebron, Bruning, Davenport, and Deschler, Wells Implement in Plymouth, and Southeast Valley Irrigation, your Valley dealer in Bruning. Well, it was a milestone night in Fairbury for Fairbury volleyball senior Evelyn Timmons. She surpassed 2,000 career kills in the Jeffs victory over Southern Tuesday night, becoming just the fourth player in NSAA volleyball history to reach the 2,000 kill mark. It's another entry in the state record book for Timmons, who earlier this season set the Class C1 single match record with 48 kills. By the way, the Lady Jeffs made quick work of their match last night as they sweep Southern 3-0. Elsewhere on the volleyball court Tuesday, Thayer Central improved to 19-1, knocking off Sutton in four sets. Beatrice swept Ralston 3-0 in the Trailblazer Conference Tournament. Exeter Milligan Friend picked up a four-set victory over David City, while Bruning Davenport Shickley split a pair, beating East Butler in two before falling to Osceola in two. Deschler won 3-1 over Sandy Creek. Meridian swept High Plains. Milford beat Crete 3-1. Sterling beat Lewiston 2-0. JCC beat Conestoga 3-1. Freeman sweeps Syracuse. Fillmore Central beat Diller O'Dell 3-2 in a 5-set thriller. And Thayer Central beat Sutton 3-1. On the golf course, several area girls golfers have punched their ticket to next week's NSAA Girls State Championships. In Class B2, played at the Beatrice Country Club, the Lady O are headed to state. Beatrice posted a team score of 399 to earn that state berth. To college volleyball, top-ranked Nebraska is coming off another perfect weekend. The Huskers swept both Penn State and Maryland on the road, and senior middle blocker Andy Jackson has been named Big Ten Player of the Week for the second straight week. Jackson averaged nearly 4 kills per set while hitting 526 along with 2 blocks per set against Maryland. She had 12 kills, 6 aces, and 5 blocks, or 6 aces, tied Nebraska's rally scoring era record for a 3-set match. Nebraska has 2 big ones this week as the Huskers travel to 15th-ranked Indiana on Thursday, then returning to the Bob Devaney Sports Center Saturday night for a short showdown with 7th-ranked Wisconsin. By the way, that Nebraska-Wisconsin match begins at 6 o'clock Saturday night. It'll be shown on Fox. Creighton volleyball, meanwhile, is coming off a split weekend in Omaha. The Blue Jays beat DePaul in 4 sets Friday night in a match televised statewide on News Channel Nebraska. But Sunday, Marquette stunned Creighton in 5, winning the deciding set 19-17 after surviving 4 Creighton match points. The loss snapped an incredible 50-match Big East regular season winning streak for the Blue Jays. Creighton is now 8-8 overall and 3-1 in conference play. To Husker football now, quarterback Anthony Calandria picked up national recognition again following Nebraska's 48-23 win over Maryland. He was named to the Davey O'Brien's Great Eight after accounting for 346 yards of total offense and 3 touchdowns for the Scurs. He threw for 238 and 3 scores and added a career-high 108 rushing yards, becoming the first Nebraska quarterback with a 100-yard rushing game since 2023. The honor also adds Calandria to the Davey O'Brien Award midseason watch list. Nebraska hosts 7th-ranked Indiana Saturday morning kickoff set for 11 on Fox. You can also listen to the game on 1310 AM KGMT. Basketball season is getting closer. Big Ten basketball media days begin today in Illinois. Women's basketball takes center stage today with Nebraska among the programs meeting with the media. Men's basketball follows Thursday. We also have television details for both Husker basketball schedules. The Nebraska women will have at least 13 games on Big Ten television partners, including Big Ten, FS1, and Peacock. The Huskers are looking for a 4th straight trip to the NCAA tournament. On the men's side, Nebraska will make a school record 30 national television appearances this season. That includes the December 5th in-state showdown at Creighton, which will tip at noon. That'll be shown on TNT. Believe it or not, Nebraska's first exhibition is already coming up Friday night. They play St. Louis at Pinnacle Bank Arena with a 7 o'clock tip time on Big Ten Plus. You can also listen to the game on 1310 AM KGMT. And speaking of media days, the Big East basketball programs held theirs at the end of last week in New York, and that's where new Creighton head coach Alan Huss and his main goal to restore and extend the legacy left by his predecessors.
14: The important thing for us right now is to figure out a way to get back to the competitive level that's been established by Coach Mack. We had a little bit of a slip up a season ago, and our deal now is trying to have an edge every day when we walk into the facility. It's trying to make sure that we honor the process that's been laid out by Coach Mack and that we put our own stamp on it at times and make sure that the competitive level is back to what our fans and people around the Big East have come to expect over the last decade and a half.
5: Huss takes over for Greg McDermott, the winningest coach in Creighton basketball history. The Blue Jays were picked 7th in the Big East preseason coaches poll with UConn picked to win the league. For more sporting news, head to newschannelnebraska.com.
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3: Stone milling has been a process that's been around from the beginning of time. 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
10: Now, here's your weather.
0: Sunny and warm today, highs in the low 80s with a light north wind. Tonight, mostly clear, a little cooler. Overnight lows dropping down to the mid-50s. That'll make way for a cooler day tomorrow as well. Sunshine will continue. Highs are only going to reach the upper 70s. For your Friday, going to be sunny, back into the low 80s. Saturday, more sunshine, highs again, low 80s. Sunday, look for sunny skies. And again, low 80s.
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4: Fox News, I'm Tom Graham. An assurance from the Kremlin that there is no risk of a plague epidemic despite a Russian lab worker's death. Fox's Jonathan Savage.
5: Russia's health watchdog says it's winding down precautionary measures because there's no risk of a widespread outbreak of deadly disease. It follows international concern over the death of a 28-year-old working at a plague institute in Siberia.
4: World Health Organization, though, is calling for more answers. Grieving and anger in Israel, marking 3 years since the October 7th Hamas led attacks.
6: At 6:29 a.m., Israel formally marked the third anniversary of the October 7th massacre. Israeli President Isaac Herzog in Jerusalem lit a candle to remember the nearly 1,200 victims of this brutal terrorist attack, the deadliest day for Jews since the Holocaust.
4: Fox's Trey Yinks in Tel Aviv, America, is listening to Fox News.
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13: Now, here's your weather.
10: Sunny this afternoon, high in the lower 80s. Mostly clear sky tonight with low around 55 degrees. Mostly sunny for you tomorrow, high near 79. Tomorrow night, mostly clear, low around 61. And sunny on Friday with a high near 83 degrees. 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

0: That's something I generally don't have a problem with. 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Well, no thinking needed. I have your lunch plan set for you tomorrow. Head on out to the Beatrice Legion for another Husker Insight Luncheon. Sean Callahan's going to be the guest. He's going to be talking about the big game coming up against the Hoosiers of Indiana. Doors open up at 11:30. Program begins at noon, and of course, lunch is included with admission. Husker Insight Luncheon is brought to you by FNBO, Fritch Insurance, your Farmers Union Midwest agency in Beatrice, Roars Machinery, Husker Rehab of Fairbury, and Plymouth Irrigation and Plymouth Electric. 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
1: Corn, soybeans, cattle, and hogs are lower. I'm Kellen Havenkin with a Brownfield Commodity Market Update. When it comes to short-stature corn, it started with Stein. For decades, they've been focused on unique hybrids that deliver top yields. Stein invented short-stature corn, then perfected it. Stein has yield. Corn and soybeans are lower on profit taking and technical selling. Both are watching the near-term weather, which looks favorable, helping farmers catch up after recent rain delays. November soybeans are down 10 at 12.90.

0: 3. January's down 9.25 at 13.10. December corn to 7 lower at 5.01. The March contract 6.5 lower at 5.15¾. Live and feeder cattle are lower on profit taking ahead of this week's direct trade. December live cattle down 45 at 223.65. November feeder cattle down 260 at 335.67. Hogs are down on cash and wholesale pressures, but your hogs are steady. December lean hogs are 142 lower at 68.95. I'm Kellen Havikin for Brown Field.
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4: 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And Hilgers has taken the fight to the scammers and fraudsters who prey on our neighbors. As a father of four, Mike Hilgers is holding big tech accountable for misleading parents, and Hilgers defended parental rights in the classroom. And when Biden tried to force Nebraska schools to let boys play girls' sports, Hilgers said, no way. Now Mike Hilgers is fighting to defend Nebraska's water rights. And Hilgers is protecting Nebraska farmers and ranchers from crippling regulations that raise food prices. 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
1: Now, here's your weather.
2: Sunny this afternoon, high in the lower 80s. Mostly clear sky tonight with low around 55 degrees. Mostly sunny for you tomorrow, high near 79. Tomorrow night, mostly clear, low around 61. And sunny on Friday with a high near 83 degrees. Let's look at your NCN AccuWeather forecast, brought to you by Creek Glass.
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7: 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Our first student of the week is Andre Mengi, a sophomore at Hanover High School. 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But what really stands out is her willingness to help. She's someone teachers and classmates can count on at a moment's notice, always ready to step up, fill a need, and lend a hand. Her dependability and positive leadership make her a great role model for those around her. Our second student of the week is McKenna Freitag, a junior at Deschler. McKenna has put together an impressive run at the FFA competition. She placed fourth individually at the area range judging contest, helping her team capture the area championship before going on to finish 28th at state. Just 1 week later, McKenna placed fifth at the area land judging contest, helping Deschler finish as runner-up and qualify for the state competition. Old Red 99.5 and Watchtower Wealth Management are proud to recognize students throughout Southeast Nebraska and Northeast Kansas who are excelling inside and outside the classroom. This week's students of the week are Andre Mengi from Hanover and McKenna Freitag from Deschler. The Student of the Week Awards brought to you by Old Red 99.5 along with Anthony Schnelli, Jody Starr, Tony Hines, and Ben Kidder with Watchtower Wealth Management of Beatrice.
8: Politicians like Senator Pete Ricketts are the problem. Wall Street Pete bought his Senate seat. And what has he done? Whatever's best for Pete. But when working people need his help, it's always the same old story. Crickets from Ricketts. My story's a little different.
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8: I'm a Nebraskan. 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But in Nebraska, the little guys need a fair shake too. If you want to fix Washington, send in a mechanic. I'm Dan Osborne, candidate for U.S. Senate, and I approve this message. 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
1: Fox News, I'm Tom Graham. An assurance from the Kremlin that there is no risk of a plague epidemic despite a Russian lab worker's death. Fox's Jonathan Savage.
2: Russia's health watchdog says it's winding down precautionary measures because there's no risk of a widespread outbreak of deadly disease. It follows international concern over the death of a 28-year-old working at a plague institute in Siberia.
1: World Health Organization, though, is calling for more answers, grieving in anger in Israel, marking 3 years since the October 7th Hamas led attacks.
3: At 6:29 a.m., Israel formally marked the third anniversary of the October 7th massacre. Israeli President Isaac Herzog in Jerusalem lit a candle to remember the nearly 1,200 victims of this brutal terrorist attack, the deadliest day for Jews since the Holocaust.
1: Fox's Trey Yinks in Tel Aviv, America, is listening to Fox News.
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8: Corn, soybeans, cattle, and hogs are lower. I'm Kellen Havenkin with a Brownfield Commodity Market Update. 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Stein invented short-stature corn, then perfected it. Stein has yield. Corn and soybeans are lower on profit taking and technical selling. Both are watching the near-term weather, which looks favorable, helping farmers catch up after recent rain delays. November soybeans are down 10 at 12.93. January's down 9.25 at 13.10. December corn is 7 lower at 5.01. The March contract 6.5 lower at 5.15¾. Live and feeder cattle are lower on profit taking ahead of this week's direct trade. December live cattle down 45 at 223.65. November feeder cattle down 260 at 335.67. Hogs are down on cash and wholesale pressures, but your hogs are steady. December lean hogs are 142 lower at 68.95. I'm Kellen Havenkin for Brownfield.
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Good stuff from Garth on your Wednesday afternoon on Old Red 99.5. And since it's Wednesday afternoon, that reminds me to remind you to check out an hour of Red Dirt and Texas country music with Red Dirt Wednesday, brought to you by Brandt and Schmidt Custom Farming. 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

0: It's Clint Black on old Red 99.5. Well, no winner again this morning on the old Red Secret Sound. So that jackpot now going up to $120 for tomorrow. As you know, every morning we take a random caller and play the Secret Sound. And if they name it correctly, they're going to win all the money that's in the jackpot. Get it wrong, we add another $30 to that jackpot. And they also get a consolation prize. And wrong guesses this week get a great consolation prize, courtesy of Habs Place Bar and Grill in Western and Sesostris Shriners and their Sportsman Raffle coming up on October 17th, where you could win one of 100 gift cards for a gun from Shields. So be listening to the Secret Sound. Again, no winner this morning, so that jackpot now up to $120. The old Red Secret Sound brought to you by Ken and Jen Uhare with Uhare Realty Team, part of Nebraska Realty. 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
3: 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Hilgers went to court to put the brakes on hidden fees that drive up costs. And Hilgers has taken the fight to the scammers and fraudsters who prey on our neighbors. As a father of four, Mike Hilgers is holding big tech accountable for misleading parents, and Hilgers defended parental rights in the classroom. And when Biden tried to force Nebraska schools to let boys play girls' sports, Hilgers said, no way. Now Mike Hilgers is fighting to defend Nebraska's water rights. And Hilgers is protecting Nebraska farmers and ranchers from crippling regulations that raise food prices. Fighting for what matters most, protecting the American dream. Our Attorney General, Mike Hilgers.
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1: Now, here's your weather.
2: Sunny this afternoon, high in the lower 80s. Mostly clear sky tonight with low around 55 degrees. Mostly sunny for you tomorrow, high near 79. Tomorrow night, mostly clear, low around 61. And sunny on Friday with a high near 83 degrees. 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

0: 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I'm gonna live where the green grass grows. Hope in a pretty damn good day. And there's a cold beer calling my name. Oh, man, I love this station. 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
1: Fox News, I'm Carmen Roberts. The FBI says it's foiled a terrorist plot on the Mall of America. Agents arrested an 18-year-old Minnesota man accused of pledging allegiance to ISIS and planning a mass shooting.
2: The complaint charges Sheikh Dun Abdullahi Mohammed with acquiring an AK-47 assault rifle and 200 rounds of ammunition in order to commit a federal crime of terrorism.
1: FBI Minneapolis Special Agent in Charge Christopher Dotson. Tropical storm Isaias forms in the Gulf. Forecasters say will likely become a hurricane this week before hitting the Gulf Coast by Friday night.
3: A hurricane watch is now posted from Bay St. Louis, Mississippi to Indian Pass, Florida. Gulf Coast residents are already stocking up.
1: Fox's Evan Brown. Isaias could become a major Category 3 storm with winds of 111 miles an hour or more. 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
5: Now, here's your weather.
6: Sunny this afternoon, high in the lower 80s. Mostly clear sky tonight with a low around 55 degrees. Mostly sunny for you tomorrow, high near 79. Tomorrow night, mostly clear, low around 61. And sunny on Friday with a high near 83 degrees.
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11: Today's Best Country, Old Red 99.5. To the phone we go. Standing by is Chad Lottman. He's one of the owners of Landmark Snacks in Beatrice. Chad, I know you guys continue to grow. You're getting ready to break ground on a new facility as well in a couple of months. And right now looking for, I guess, to fill some quality positions, right?
12: Absolutely. And to clarify, ground is broke. We've actually got still working on foundation, but we got steel and walls going up.
11: Nice.
12: So as you look across the airport here in Beatrice out to the west of the airport, you can see our building starting to go up there. So pretty exciting. And, you know, it's a great opportunity. So looking forward to that. But yeah, here at our Park Street, our main plant, a lot of openings. We've had some changeover. We've got some business growth. So I've got positions across really all of our shifts with a really big need in our raw production room. It's a little harder work in there, but it comes with a little extra pay and a comfortable environment. So we've got that, and then along with openings in our other departments as well.
11: One thing we haven't touched on in a while is the variety of shifts that you can work at Landmark Snacks. Tell us about those.
12: Yeah, for sure. We still do we work 7 days, but we've got first and second shift works Monday through Friday, or I'm sorry, Monday through Thursday, 4 10-hour shifts, both first and second, and then Friday, Saturday, Sunday is 3 12-hour shifts. And as our raw department, as I mentioned, of course, it has that same 3 12-hour days on the weekend, so good opportunity there. We do not work second shift per se in the raw production room, though. So, but we do offer kind of an A and B shift. So, I got team members that work their 10-hour day starting at 5:30 a.m. and then a second group that actually comes in and works from 8 to 6:30 range. So a couple different shift opportunities there in our raw production room.
11: There you go. And real easy to apply. You guys got a great website where kind of points you to everything. Otherwise, you can just swing in, right?
12: Yeah, landmarksmax.com, but our Park Street facility right here behind Roar Machinery. 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You can do it online, of course, but we get you an interview set up. Come in, ask any questions. Maybe somebody that's worked with us several years ago. We've definitely had a lot of changes over the years, a lot of new benefits and improved benefits along the way. So come on in, ask a few questions.
11: All right, landmarksnacks.com to get more info. Thanks, Chad, for joining us.
12: Thanks, T.
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Ricochet, Daddy's Money on old Red 99.5. Well, let's not talk about Daddy's money. Let's talk about our money that's in the Secret Sound jackpot, now up to $120. We'll talk more about it in a bit. Right now, it's Cody Jinks.

0: 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And Jerry Miller, your Channel Seeds Pro of February. Again, no winner tomorrow, so that jackpot is at $120 for Old Red's Secret Sound. That's right. 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
4: Soybeans, corn, cattle, and hogs were lower Wednesday. I'm John Perkins with a Brownfield Market Update. When it comes to short stature corn, it all started with Stein. For decades, they've been focused on unique hybrids that deliver top yields. Stein invented short stature corn, then they perfected it. Stein has yield. Soybeans were lower on profit-taking and technical selling. Near-term harvest weather looks favorable for the most part, helping farmers catch up after recent delays, but there are quality concerns in some areas. Soybean meal was up on tight supplies caused by those recent harvest delays. November beans were down 5.5 at 1297.5. January was 4.75 lower at 1314.5. December bean meal was up $11 at 365.80. December soybean oil was down 223 at 67.68. Corn was lower on profit taking, monitoring harvest activity, expecting good progress ahead of more rain in parts of the region. Quality is an issue, and the USDA could lower its yield guess Friday. December was 6 lower at 502, and March was down 5.25 at 517. And wheat was lower on profit-taking and technical selling. U.S. winter wheat planting weather looks favorable in many areas over the next few days. Exports are slow, even with the ongoing Black Sea slowdown. December Chicago was 17.75 lower at 686.5. December Kansas City was 17.75 lower at 738.5. December Minneapolis was down 9.5 at 710.25. Live and feeder cattle were lower on profit-taking ahead of this week's widespread direct business. Also, box beef was down at midday. December live was 32 lower at 223.77. February was 62 lower at 226.55. November feeders were down 247 at 335.80. January was 142 lower at 330.40. And with cash and wholesale pressure during the session, December hogs were $1.27 lower at 69.10. February lean was down 140 at 69.92. Kellen Havikin has cash livestock after this.
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6: Wow, that'll have a significant impact on our state because 88 out of Nebraska's 93 counties are rural.
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0: We've cut out values, closed sharply lower. Choice was 331, lower at 375.62. Select was 213, lower at 354.21. Estimated cattle slaughters 108,000, head up 10,000 on the week. Cash hogs closed sharply lower. It's been a rough start to the week for the market as processors continue to have leverage. They're moving at their pace and price for back-to-back days, partly due to the ample supply of market-ready hogs. Barrels and gilts at the National Daily Direct are 330 lower with a base range of 69 to 75.50 with a weighted average price of 72.44. Pork values close 213 lower at 81.71. All cuts except butts were lower to sharply lower. An estimated hog slaughter is 495,000 head. I'm Callan Havikin for Brownfield.
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3: Now, here's your weather.
4: Sunny this afternoon, high in the lower 80s. Mostly clear sky tonight with low around 55 degrees. Mostly sunny for you tomorrow, high near 79. Tomorrow night, mostly clear, low around 61. And sunny on Friday with a high near 83 degrees. 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
10: 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And what has he done? 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But when working people need his help, it's always the same old story. Crickets from Ricketts. My story's a little different.
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1: Fox News, I'm John Saucier. Michigan Republican Senate nominee Mike Rogers has broken with President Trump, called for an end to the U.S. trade war with Canada.
2: I think we're doing very well with Canada. Canada would like to make a deal, but we're not satisfied.
1: The United States setting 50% tariffs on a range of Canadian goods after the trade talks collapsed. Canada has set retaliatory tariffs on American goods. World Health Organization says Russian officials have reported no cases of plague in a region where an employee at a Siberian Plague Research Institute reportedly got sick with pneumonia and died. WHO Acting Director of Epidemic and Pandemic Management, Dr. Maria Van Kerkhove, says the organization is asking Russia to give more details.
3: We would like more information to understand which laboratory tests were conducted, which pathogens were evaluated, and if this individual didn't die from plague, then how did she die?
1: The WHO says there's a very low risk of plague spreading outside Russia. 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

Originally recorded by Billy Joel in 1989, that's the 1991 Garth version of Shameless. 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

0: A sophomore at Hanover High School. Andre stays pretty busy as an active member of the FFA, FBLA, Art Club, and HOSA. But what really stands out is her willingness to help. She's someone teachers and classmates can count on at a moment's notice, always ready to step up, fill a need, and lend a hand. Her dependability and positive leadership make her a great role model for those around her. Our second student of the week is McKenna Freitag, a junior at Deschler. McKenna has put together an impressive run at the FFA competition. She placed fourth individually at the area range judging contest, helping her team capture the area championship before going on to finish 28th at state. Just 1 week later, McKenna placed fifth at the area land judging contest, helping Deschler finish as runner-up and qualify for the state competition. Old Red 99.5 and Watchtower Wealth Management are proud to recognize students throughout Southeast Nebraska and Northeast Kansas who are excelling inside and outside the classroom. This week's students of the week are Andre Menge from Hanover and McKenna Freitag from Deschler. The Student of the Week Awards brought to you by Old Red 99.5 along with Anthony Schnelli, Jody Starr, Tony Hines, and Ben Kidder with Watchtower Wealth Management of Beatrice.
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1: Now, here's your weather.
2: Mostly clear sky tonight, low in the mid-50s. Mostly sunny for you tomorrow, high near 79. Tomorrow night, mostly clear sky, low around 61. And sunny on Friday with a high near 83 degrees. 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
5: Hi, this is Lance of Farmers Cooperative with Wednesday, October 7th closing grain markets. December corn had closed down 6 at 5.02, and March corn had closed down 5.25 at 5.17. November beans closed down 5.5 at 12.98, and January beans had closed down 4.75 at 13.15. December Kansas City wheat closed down 17.75 at 7.39. 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
9: 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Mike Hilgers has made bringing down costs for Nebraska families a top priority. That's why Hilgers fought big companies trying to raise our electrical bills and won. Hilgers went to court to put the brakes on hidden fees that drive up costs. And Hilgers has taken the fight to the scammers and fraudsters who prey on our neighbors. As a father of four, Mike Hilgers is holding big tech accountable for misleading parents, and Hilgers defended parental rights in the classroom. And when Biden tried to force Nebraska schools to let boys play girls' sports, Hilgers said, no way. Now Mike Hilgers is fighting to defend Nebraska's water rights. And Hilgers is protecting Nebraska farmers and ranchers from crippling regulations that raise food prices. Fighting for what matters most, protecting the American dream. Our Attorney General, Mike Hilgers.
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0: 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It's another No Talk Triple Play on today's Best Country, Old Red 99.5.

High atop a 749-foot tower in the middle of a cattle pasture outside of Harbin. Authorized by the federal government to inform. Authorized by George Strait to entertain. 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
1: Fox News, I'm Tom Rigotti. Lawyers for the Tennessee woman who survived an execution attempt last week are speaking out after she regained consciousness Tuesday. Fox's Gernal Scott reports.
2: Attorney Randy Spivey said Krista Pike has many health matters still to deal with.
3: A blood clot in one of her arms. She has pneumonia. She is not able to swallow yet, so she has not eaten.
2: But she is awake and aware to a point of what's happened.
1: A judge has ordered all evidence from the botched execution be preserved. President Trump says Russia needs to share more information about a suspected fatal case of the plague.
4: Speaking with reporters in the Oval Office, the president says Russia says the case is very much under control. President Trump also notes he has a call set up with Russian President Vladimir Putin. Today is Putin's birthday.
1: That's Fox's Jared Halpern at the White House. 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
6: 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That's our Attorney General Mike Hilgers, protecting the American dream. Mike Hilgers has made bringing down costs for Nebraska families a top priority. That's why Hilgers fought big companies trying to raise our electrical bills and won. Hilgers went to court to put the brakes on hidden fees that drive up costs. And Hilgers has taken the fight to the scammers and fraudsters who prey on our neighbors. As a father of four, Mike Hilgers is holding big tech accountable for misleading parents, and Hilgers defended parental rights in the classroom. And when Biden tried to force Nebraska schools to let boys play girls' sports, Hilgers said, no way. Now Mike Hilgers is fighting to defend Nebraska's water rights. And Hilgers is protecting Nebraska farmers and ranchers from crippling regulations that raise food prices. Fighting for what matters most, protecting the American dream. Our Attorney General, Mike Hilgers.
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1: Now, here's your weather.
2: Mostly clear sky tonight, low in the mid-50s. Mostly sunny for you tomorrow, high near 79. Tomorrow night, mostly clear sky, low around 61. And sunny on Friday with a high near 83 degrees. 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
1: Fox News, I'm John Saucier. The Commerce Department says U.S. trade deficit hit a record high in August despite President Trump's tariffs. The president says he believes the situation will soon reverse.
2: We have all the fuel we need. We have all the energy. We have all the lumber. We have all the everything. We don't need anything from many of these countries. There are some countries we need, but in a little while, we won't need anything from anybody.
1: Attorneys for Krista Pike, a convicted murderer who survived a lethal injection attempt back in court, arguing for her death sentence to be reduced to life in prison without parole. Pike's attorney, Randy Spivey, detailed her recovery following that failed execution.
3: On Monday night, it was our understanding that Krista was brain dead and that life support would be removed the next day. But on Tuesday, to the shock of everyone, including me, including her team, and including the medical team, Krista woke up and began talking.
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Flatland Cavalry for you on Old Red 99.5, a life where we work out. It's Red Dirt Wednesday on Old Red. We're keeping it going with All Red Dirt this hour. Here's Stoney LaRue.

0: today's Best Country Old Red 99.5, Aaron Watson for you right there. Pontiac wrapping up a big block of commercial-free Red Dirt Country. 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I'm Donay Brown, and all hour this hour, it's all Red Dirt. We got some Zach Bryan, Cross Canadian Ragweed, the Turnpike Troubadours, and more all coming your way this hour. So make sure you stay tuned. We got Zach Bryan with John Mayer on the way after the break.
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8: Politicians like Senator Pete Ricketts are the problem. Wall Street Pete bought his Senate seat. 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

0: Today's Best Country Old Red 99.5 Cross Canadian Ragweed right there. Constantly on the way. It is a no-talk red dirt triple play. Some Tyler Childers, Whiskey Myers, and the Josh Abbott Band. But right now, it's time for a look at your forecast brought to you by Norris Public Power District.
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2: Now, here's your weather.
0: For tonight, lows in the mid-50s. Northeast winds around 5 miles per hour this evening, becoming light and variable. Tomorrow, sunny. Highs upper 70s, east winds 5 to 10 miles per hour. Tomorrow night, mostly clear, lows around 60, southeast winds 5 to 10 miles per hour. And on Friday, sunny with highs in the lower 80s and south winds 10 to 15 miles per hour, gusting up to 25.
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0: today's Best Country Radio, 99.5, the Josh Abbott Band right there, Even Girls Like You, wrapping up that No Talk Triple Play. That one was co-written by none other than our very own local guy, Lucas Hoag. Got the number one song on the Texas Country Music Charts coming your way after the break. Looking at the Texas Country Music Charts this week, number five, William Clark Green, Good Time. Number four, Jason Scott and the High Heat with Highway Robbery. Ty Stelk held on to number three spot again this week with Would Have Been It. The Josh Abbott Band, Fan of You, held on to number two and number one again this week. The Turnpike Troubadours with Sierra Hall, Feeling Good Again. We got that one on the way right after the break. Stick around.
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1: Fox News, I'm Tom Rigotti. A Minnesota man is charged in connection with a foiled mass shooting plot at a major mall. Fox's Kristen Goodwin reports.
2: Sheikhtoon Mohammed charged with knowingly receiving a firearm and ammunition in order to commit terrorism. The 18-year-old of Richfield, Minnesota, is accused of telling an FBI informant he planned to carry out a mass casualty shooting attack later this month at Mall of America in the name of ISIS.
1: Some farming and energy groups say the president's order lifting restrictions on red dye diesel used mainly in farm and construction vehicles may not help much. Fox's Jessica Rosenthal reports.
3: There are critics. Energy analyst Tom Closa said it won't help that much given the high cost of diesel unless states cut taxes as well. Food economics professor at Michigan State University David Ortega told the AP it could backfire and increase demand and prices for red dye diesel.
1: Diesel remains near an all-time high, average of $6.30 a gallon. 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